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0: Alice in Chains as you and I get underway on this Wednesday edition of Hard Drive XL. I'm Lou Brutus. Braun and Troy of Mastodon will join me later this hour, continuing as featured artist of the week. I will also be speaking to the birthday boy, Josh Rand of Stone Sour, about the latest from his other group, The Life Project. Plus, we are going to hear from Noah Sebastian of Bad Omens via the Hard Drive Archive. Elsewhere on the program, we will mark the anniversary of the birth 105 years ago today of Star Trek creator Gene Roddenberry, who passed in 1991. All of our features, It Came From the Web, Poetry Corner, The Rant, and Screen Time for the Trekkies.
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0: 105 years ago, Gene Roddenberry, the man who created Star Trek, was born. He passed in 1991. We salute he and Star Trek in all of our features tonight, including Screen Time, where I've got a documentary I only recently saw for the first time, from 2011, The Captains. Now, this was written and directed by Captain Kirk himself, the great William Shatner. And in this film, he meets up and interviews all of the actors and actresses who have played starship captains about how being part of this world has affected their lives and the lives of others. Actually, really interesting stuff from 2011, The Captains.
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7: Yeah.
8: All right, Paul's here from MS. What's up, buddy?
9: Yeah, so I got a text from Jason. He's like, oh, you got to talk about headlights.
7: Yeah.
9: I forget to talk about those, but yes, wow. One of the last pairs of headlights I sold to a gentleman with a midsize GM pickup truck, little Canyon. You know, it's got the projector lenses, those little globular-shaped lenses in the low-beam headlight. And so many of the aftermarket LED replacement bulbs for your headlamps aren't engineered well. They're just, you know, another thing you can just buy online, right? We sell the Lucas Lighting product, and they are engineered to the hilt. This gentleman, I put these in his vehicle. He's just like, it's like night and day. He says, I would never would have dreamt that these lights work that well. Absolute. Well, night and day.
8: Yeah.
9: Yeah. I mean, you can see where you're going. If you go to the Lucas Lighting website, please do that. Look up your vehicle. They even have the Institute of Highway Safety ratings on the headlamps that are in your vehicle. And you can see the differences there in terms of being able to see far enough that you're not out driving your brakes when you're going highway speeds.
8: Okay.
9: Yeah, there's a lot. Interesting. There's a lot there. This is not a cheap online device. This is something we stock, something we help install, something that really does have, you know, make your ride safer. And when you live in Wisconsin, the sun doesn't get very high in the sky and stay out very long this time of year. So super idea, Jason. Get her done.
8: See and be seen. Those are the operating modi here. 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
8: Cool, thanks, bud.
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0: Sean and Troy of Mastodon are back as my featured artist. You guys record these extremely complicated songs that you then have to play and sing live. Do you ever think about that in the studio, or are you just like, damn the torpedoes, full speed ahead?
1: We damn the torpedoes. I think about that all the time. But thankfully, many years ago, saying something like, well, hey, this might be too difficult of a riff to sing over this pattern that we're coming up with. And it's like, what is going to be the greater good of the song? That's what we're doing. And thankfully, all five of us in the band, we love to go to band practice and put in the work and do the repetition. That's so we do the best for the song while creating it. And then if it takes us 6 weeks of nonstop rehearsing to nail this one song that we're going to play, then so be it. That's what we'll do. And that's a beautiful thing about these guys is no one in this band is lazy, and everyone wants to put the work in. And that's pretty badass to be a part of. But yeah, it's difficult. But thankfully, they want to come to band practice and meet me there.
2: Yeah. I like-

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0: Hard Drive XL music from Seether, preceded by Mastodon, featuring Josh from Queens of the Stone Age. Snakes for Dinner is going to be on their brand new album, Marrow Deep, which drops 1 week from this Friday. The very same day, we get the new album, Witch, from In This Moment, and the new album, Everything's Falling, from The Warning. That will wrap up August. Then in September, new albums from Theory of a Dead Man, President, Anthrax, Nonpoint, and Tom Morello. The new Tony Iommi album hits in October. That is amazing. He'll be joining me soon on the show. We get the new Nickelback in October as well, and Kingdom Collapse. So if rock is dead, it's just doing a really bad job of it.
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0: Noah Sebastian of Bad Omens joining me later this hour via the Hard Drive Archive on Hard Drive XL, where the words of the night are Klaatu Barada Nikto. It's what I greet Trekkies with to piss them off.

Poetry Corner, and It Came From the Web are coming up as we continue our Star Trek salute tonight. To get us there, Atreyu, as you do your Wednesday night hard drive XL style.

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3: Happy birthday to Gene Roddenberry, who gave Star Trek to the world. It was a wagon train to the stars as each week it was unfurled. Yes, I know it could be a little corny and the acting heavy-handed, but it looked to a bright sci-fi future where on other planets we'd landed. Now I look around us at the current state of the Earth, and I'm unsure if we'll even make it to next week unless we go through some rebirth. But Gene Roddenberry firmly believed we'd eventually conquer the universe. Although with the Klingons currently running our lives, I bet that first things are going to get worse.
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0: Time now for another historic interview segment via the Hard Drive Archive. Bad Omens now headlines arenas, but back in 2020, they were grinding it out with a two-man crew.
1: We talk about this a lot, too, and our first and foremost priority is always the song first, you know, because it's going to be, people are going to be streaming it and listening to it or, you know, watching video on YouTube or whatever way more than they're going to be seeing it on tour. And then when it comes to performing it live, we just do what we can. You know, we're a four-piece band, but most of our songs have 10 different instruments in them, you know, and we do what most bands do these days, and we just play to a click track and, you know, have an audio send coming from our click track playback system, sending the extra instruments that we can't play ourselves to the PA. And, you know, obviously, ideally, one day when we're bigger, we'll be able to bring, you know, more production value to our touring experience as well, where we can have, you know, maybe on stage auxiliary, you know, string players or, you know, backup singers or choirs or whatever the instrument may be. But for now, it's just a touring four piece with a two-man crew. We got to work with what we got.

0: Avenged Sevenfold, doing it Wednesday style on Hard Drive XL. Bad Omens before that. Great hearing the group's Noah Sebastian via the Hard Drive Archive. They are a fine example of seeing a band as an opener long before they became household words. I was catching them back in like 2016, opening for bands like Asking Alexandria or Under Oath. The latest time I saw them, they were then headliners closing out Rockfest. This is why I will always tell you, if you're going through the time, effort, and money to get a concert ticket, see all the bands, because you never know.
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0: Birthday boy Josh Rand of The Life Project joining me as guest later tonight on Hard Drive XL, where the honor group of the night is Trekkies, to whom I say, live long and prosper. Nanu, nanu.

Foo Fighters, who wrapped up their East Coast touring in Washington, D.C. on Monday night, they will play the Hollywood Bowl in L.A. later this month. On now to Eva Under Fire, title track of their recently released Villainous, featuring Maria Brink on Hard Drive XL.

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2: All of our features tonight, including Screen Time, salute the world of Star Trek, as it is the anniversary of the birth of the late creator of Star Trek, Gene Roddenberry. Here's a pair of phenomenal documentaries you need to watch back to back. They are both entitled Trekkies. The original is from 1997, the follow-up from 2004. There are no other documentary films that take a deeper or better look at the world of Star Trek fans, the Trekkies. Yes, some of them look like absolute and utter nerdy geeks, but you know what? They have found something in the world that makes them happy, and it really is fascinating to watch all of their one-on-one stories, even, again, if some of them are really kind of creepy. From 1997 and 2004, Trekkies.
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7: Yeah.
8: All right, Paul's here from MS. What's up, buddy?
9: Yeah, so I got a text from Jason. He's like, oh, you got to talk about headlights.
7: Yeah.
9: I forget to talk about those, but yes, wow. One of the last pairs of headlights I sold to a gentleman with a midsize GM pickup truck, little Canyon. You know, it's got the projector lenses, those little globular-shaped lenses in the low-beam headlight. And so many of the aftermarket LED replacement bulbs for your headlamps aren't engineered well. They're just, you know, another thing you can just buy online, right? We sell the Lucas Lighting product, and they are engineered to the hilt. This gentleman, I put these in his vehicle. He's just like, it's like night and day. He says, I would have dreamt that these lights work that well. Absolute.
8: Well,
9: night and day.
8: Yeah.
9: I mean, you can see where you're going. If you go to the Lucas Lighting website, please do that. Look up your vehicle. They even have the Institute of Highway Safety ratings on the headlamps that are in your vehicle, and you can see the differences there in terms of being able to see far enough that you're not out driving your brakes when you're going highway speeds.
8: Okay.
9: Yeah, there's a lot there. This is not a cheap online device. This is something we stock, something we help install, something that really does have, you know, make your ride safer. And when you live in Wisconsin, the sun doesn't get very high in the sky and stay out very long this time of year. So super idea, Jason. Get her done.
8: See and be seen. Those are the operating moda here. All right, how do they get to AMS?
9: 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We're open 8 to 5 Monday through Friday right near the corner of PD and Verona Road. 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
8: Cool, thanks, bud.
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0: 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The best new or recent song of the week, The Black Moods with Time Bomb. I'm Lou Brutus. Birthday boy Josh Rand of both Stone Sour and The Life Project joining me a little bit later as special guest. 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This one, a green post-it note that says, "Hey Lou, please send me all of the guitar picks you can." And it is signed by Mark Luck. 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
1: Josh Rand of both Stone Sour and The Life Project, 52 years old. He will be joining me next hour on the program to celebrate. Andrea Farrow, good old Andy from Lacuna Coil, is 53. The legendary Ian Gillan of Deep Purple and Black Sabbath, born this day 81 years ago. Bass player for Queen, John Deacon, is 75. Joey Tempest of Europe is 63. Popster Christina Perry, who I once saw opening for Ed Sheeran. She was actually very good. Christina is 40. Whilst we mark the birthday today of the late, great Ginger Baker, one of the great rock drummers of all time, born this day in 1939, passed in 2019. Finally, it was 1921. Star Trek creator Gene Roddenberry was born, died in 1991. We are remembering him tonight with all of our features.
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1: Birthday boy Josh Rand of The Life Project. Joining me later this hour as guest on Hard Drive XL, where the words of the night are Klaatu Barada Nikto. It's what I greet Trekkies with to piss them off.

I've got both a rant and It Came From the Web on deck as we continue to salute the world of Star Trek. But first, we go to Florida for those swamp-dwelling rockers wage war on Hard Drive XL.

0: Something's crawled under his skin and it's time to get it out. 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
1: As we celebrate the birthday of Gene Roddenberry, the creator of Star Trek, it's a perfect time to look to the night sky. Now, in the coming days, you are likely going to see a lot of online hype about the impending lunar eclipse on August 28th. Now, don't get me wrong. I love seeing eclipses and baked myself in the heat during the recent partial solar eclipse. But don't get too excited about this thing coming up. This lunar eclipse will not quite be 100%. But that is not going to stop the wannabe influencers from hyping you on it for clicks. God, I hate this timeline.
0: It came from the web. It's next, right here on Hard Drive XL.
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1: All of our features tonight, including It Came From the Web, salute the world of Star Trek as we celebrate the 105th anniversary of the birth of Star Trek creator Gene Roddenberry. The site is an obvious one, StarTrek.com. I don't know how deeply you are into the world of Star Trek, but it can get more confusing and overwhelming than both the world of Star Wars and Marvel Avengers. There's just so much stuff. After all of these years, you can never really keep track of it. So if you're ever looking at getting into something new from the Star Trek universe, this is a good place to go to get some background so you know just what the hell is going on. StarTrek.com.
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0: The birthday boy joins me now. My old friend, Josh Rand of both Stone Sour and The Life Project. Josh, you, along with John Five and myself, are all collectors of things related to the band Kiss. Tell me about your Kiss collection.
1: Well, actually, the Kiss stuff is in a different room, and it's, I call that room, it's kind of like my room from when I was like a teenager, if I had money, that's what I say. So it's got basically all the stuff that I had when I was a kid, but in nicer condition and sealed. Like I have all the original Kiss figures, 12 inch. I have like a mint condition lunchbox, radio, I think a game. But my pride and joy, honestly, are the two comics. I have two of the 70s comics graded at 9.8, which is the highest grade. There's a very, I think there's like less than 30 of each one of those. So, yeah, and then tons of records and autograph stuff throughout the years, because those guys were, you know, been very fortunate enough to meet them multiple times, and they're very gracious. So I have a ton of signed stuff.

0: Hard Drive XL music from Skillet, preceded by The Life Project and their recent cover of Blondie's Call Me. Thank you to the band's Josh Rand for joining me tonight to talk about his Kiss collection for his 52nd birthday. Josh, by the way, has a far more enormous collection of Kiss stuff than I do. As a matter of fact, if you hit the Hard Drive Radio socials, he will take you on a little online tour. By the way, if you took everything that I had from Kiss and added it to Josh's, and then we added in the rather large collection from John Humphrey of Seether, it still wouldn't be 1% of what John Five has, because that guy is insane.
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2: 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Yet another excellent documentary, this one from 2016, For the Love of Spock. 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It is incredibly interesting, and I think you will have a far deeper appreciation of Leonard Nimoy after you see it. 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

0: Hard Drive XL music from Bad Omens, with many thanks to the band's Noah Sebastian for joining me earlier tonight via the Hard Drive Archive. We began the set with Unbreakable from Seven Dust. They are currently on the road headlining and co-headlining on the Dead 7 tour with Theory of a Dead Man. Over the weekend, they actually did a very special gig with our longtime Hard Drive XL affiliate, Rock 108, in Cedar Rapids, Iowa. Mayor Tiffany O'Donnell officially proclaimed the date as Rock 108 Seven Dust Day. They did a special performance. There was a proclamation. There were handshakes. There were photos. Congrats to all of my 7D fans in Cedar Rapids, Iowa.
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0: Metallica to put the wraps on Hard Drive XL for the night. Looking ahead to tomorrow, Braun and Troy of Mastodon will be back as featured artists. We are also going to hear from Brent Smith of Shinedown and the birthday boy, Fred Durst of Limp Bizkit via the Hard Drive Archive. We will also mark the anniversary of the birth of Dimebag Darrell of Pantera. Until then, I'm Lou Brutus, leaving you with the words of writer Dr. Hunter S. Thompson. As your attorney, I advise you to get the chili burger. It's a hamburger with chili on it.
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0: 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You have a say in every song we play. 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
1: There's news about Nirvana, which I thought was really interesting. 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
0: Johnny and D, JJO.
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Madison Solid Rock, 94.1 HHAO. Amana Martha has a new album called The All Father Awakens coming out in October. Their latest, Yellerhorn, on JJ Overdrive.

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0: 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You have a say in every song we play. 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

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Dead Poets Society has announced a new album called Monarch that'll come out October 2nd. From that album, this is Cold on JJO.

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You have a say in every song we play. Rate songs 1 through 5. 5 is the best. 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
7: 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It's

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You have a say in every song we play. 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

Madison Solid Rock 94.1 JJO. Chad Gray of Mudvayne and Hell Yeah is doing a little bit of a solo tour. He's still performing Mudvayne and Hell Yeah songs, just with other people as the band. 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

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You have a say in every song we play. Rate songs 1 through 5. 5 is the best. 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
0: 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I put this coffee in my coffee.
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0: both tested negative. Unfortunately, it was an IQ test.
1: Roasted!
0: Get up to no good.
2: You dumb idiot.
0: Johnny and D. Mornings. JJO. Oh, there it is.

0: An Ohio-based hairstylist has spent the last 9 years of his life creating the world's largest human hairball. And what have you done? Steve Warden owns and operates a salon named Blockers in Cambridge, Ohio. In 2013, after his youngest child went off to college, he embarked on a quest. A quest to break the Guinness World Record for the largest ball of human hair. And last month, he did it, just crushing goals. Haas the hairball weighs a whopping 225 pounds.
1: Dude,
0: it's gross. Because lumps of human hair are constantly being added to it, Haas is expected to keep growing for many years to come.
1: I swear. Well, what are you talking about? You got a nail jar.
0: It's different. That is different. Warden's four children had been begging him for years to make a ball of human hair, but just to prove he's in charge, he waited till they left for college to do it. Dick.
1: So is he just getting this from the sink or what?
0: No, it's I've from the people, his clients. They cut his hair. They wanted to be in Ripley's Believe It or Not. In 2013, the hairstylist was like, let's do this. Started collecting the cut hair of the clients at a salon.
1: Like Brazilian wax hair, too?
0: I don't think pubes are in there. And then he installed a chute in the floor connected to a trash can in the salon's basement. So when he swept the cut hair on the floor, it went right into his growing collection. Excellent.
1: That's kind of creepy a little bit.
0: That is, dude. When it came time to actually take all the hair I saved and form it into a ball, I went to the hardware store and I bought a bunch of different types of glue. I literally put gloves on, grabbed a bunch of hair, and formed it into a ball.
1: You don't think he spent time down in that little dungeon he's got there rolling around, yeah?
0: It's a little weird,
1: putting
0: isn't it?
1: Straw in his urethra.
0: It's a little weird.
1: It's the same guy.
0: As time passed, Haas the hairball grew larger, as did Duder's love for it. One day in 2018, he finally contacted Ripley's about having the bizarre human hair collection displayed in their magazine, and they were like, hell yeah! But that was only the beginning for Haas. In 2018, the giant ball of human hair was put on display at Ripley's at Orlando Comic-Con, and visitors were encouraged to add their own hair to the growing mask and have it become part of the display forever.
1: How much to lick the side of that ball? $500, did you lick
0: Yep.
1: You're going to lick the side of that hair ball?
0: I was going to be like 40, but yeah. I got to put my rates up, dude. I'm bad at that game. I did it for the love of my children.
1: He gathered hair for the love of his children. Mm. I wonder what that thing would smell like if you started it on fire.
0: Awful.
1: Do you think it would ignite really well?
0: Well, there's glue in there. I don't know how well does glue ignite.
1: It depends on what you're using, I guess.
0: I guess so. A French bulldog, this is in Castro Valley, California, was snatched at gunpoint from a grandma and her daughter walking on Saturday. And then the frickin' suspects came back later and stole their car. Jesus.
1: Hey, that was easy pickings. Let's go
0: back. Man. Bad day, dude. So here's Josh. Jesus Christ, Josh. Is the grandson of the victim.
2: Five men hopped out, two of them pointing guns at my mom. One pointed a gun at my grandma. They demanded for my mom to give my dog Tito to them. My grandma had like a walking stick with her and she was trying to hit them with it. They took my mom's purse. They took her car. Like, we don't care about the purse. We don't care about the car. Those are all replaceable things. A dog, a family member, that is not replaceable. That is our pet. That is our person. That is our like comfort. He's a part of our family.
1: Humane Society, get another one.
0: Those Frenchies aren't cheap either. Police searched the area, obtained video footage. So they're looking for the people. They have an idea of how to find them, it says here. So
1: good. Well, maybe there's a chip in the dog.
0: Yeah, why wouldn't there be a chip in the dog? That's a
1: good move. That's the first thing I thought of. He's a cute looking dog, too.
0: All Frenchies are cute.
1: Mm-hmm. It's Tito.
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0: Yo, my radiothon for the kids returns Thursday, August 27th. 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
2: What are you doing? I'll
3: play this. This is all about Super Bowl halftime show. Some people say it was a little too hot to handle. J-Lo in her glittery maxi pad. Sliding into the camera with a full 3D big old crotch shot. Some people can't handle the truth. All right, so here's what this guy said.
4: Uh-oh.
5: I think we ought to sue. I think we ought to sue. Tim, what do you mean?
3: Oh.
5: I think we ought to sue. That's what I think. Hey, folks.
3: Yes, sir.
5: Were there any warnings before that Super Bowl halftime show?
3: No, wait a minute. Let me just say
2: this. God, are you kidding?
3: This is.
2: Is this a grown person?
3: Yes, it's a tall person.
2: Oh my Lord.
3: This is Right Wing Watch. What's his name? Dave Dobenmeyer? Is that him? Okay. Go ahead, Dave.
5: Would that halftime show, would that have been rated PG? Were there any warnings that your 12-year-old young son, whose hormones are just getting ready, just starting to operate? Is there any warning that he, what he's going to see, might cause him to get sexually excited? So I think we ought to go sit down in the courtroom and present this as evidence. And how the whoever keeping me from getting into the kingdom of heaven.
3: Shakira is going to keep you from getting into the kingdom of
2: heaven. Okay.
3: Sure. It's her crotch. It's weird. It's not going to be coronavirus. It's going to be Shakira's crotch that doesn't get me into the big party.
5: Could I go into a courtroom and say, viewing what you put on that screen put me in danger of hellfire?
2: No.
5: Could the court say, Roger, could the court say, that doesn't apply here? That doesn't.
3: See, I feel like when you're in front of a judge, you take an oath and you have to say it made you horny. I believe in... you take an oath on the Bible.
2: Right. Dancing with the Stars has skimpier outfits.
3: Oh, sure. Dude, look.
5: Your right to watch.
3: You know what? I got to thinking about this. We took a cruise to Alaska. The advertisement on our cruise ship for the entertainment, some dance troupe thing.
2: Mm-hmm.
3: You know, they have comedians, they had a band, they had this acrobatic dance. I swear to God, I could see their crotch.
2: Sure.
3: On the ad.
2: Hellfire awaits you, John.
3: They had less clothes on than Shakira had on my cruise ship.
2: Hey, here's an idea.
3: So he wants to sue for $867 trillion.
2: Turn the channel.
3: You want to hear the rest of this? All right, hang on.
5: Yeah, but you didn't tell me I was going to watch it. You just brought it into my living room. You didn't tell me.
2: Oh, my God.
5: You didn't tell me there were going to be crotch shots. You should know better because it's J-Lo and whoever that was. You should know. She's an expert in crotch shots. You already know that. No, I protect my eyes. I didn't know that about her. And I'm sitting there and I'm watching it. That's why didn't we sue?
2: Turn the channel.
5: Is it not discriminatory for me to say, I love watching the NFL. I want to watch the Super Bowl. But I don't want to watch that.
3: Okay, so he just admitted he knew that J-Lo was an expert in crotch shots. So should that not be admitted? You knew there was going to be 3D up-close crotch shots.
2: Sorry you're so offended by Latino culture. Sorry.
3: Okay.
2: Sorry, not sorry.
5: If they bring that into my house, is that not discriminatory? Roger, what do you think? Is there an attorney out there say, huh? Huh? That's discriminatory against the values I have in my house.
3: So... Okay, so there's a correlation. So if you watch crotch shots, you can believe I'm on the radio defending crotch shots. This is great.
2: I'll defend them all day.
3: What you think after you see the crotch shot is in your head.
2: You're correct.
3: That's you
2: right.
3: Sexualizing and making the crotch shot crotchier than it should be. You that crotch shot just turns into your personal fantasy. That's in your head.
2: Does he have a problem with the cheerleaders that are on the field every Sunday?
5: You can't just do that. They won't even let you talk about homos on Facebook.
2: Homos?
5: I'm going to sue him.
3: Here it comes.
2: Oh, my God. I hope he has an aneurysm.
5: I want to sue him for about $867
2: He gets so excited. His head literally explodes.
3: You missed it. Now, the reason I wanted to play this for you, because you missed out on the tuna class action suit.
2: Oh, no, I didn't.
3: Well, how much did you get?
2: I think I got $2.27.
3: All right. So this one's eight. Here's what he wants to sue for. You got to listen. I wanted you to hear this.
5: I want to sue him. I want to sue him for about $867 trillion.
3: Dude. This is going to make the tuna lawsuit look like pocket change.
2: For real.
3: You're in, dude.
2: Wow.
3: Give me your offended speech.
4: The crotch, the evil crotch.
2: My teenage boy had to excuse himself to his bedroom. He was so offended.
3: He killed the tube sock. He stuffed it in a tube sock.
2: There ain't a lawyer in the world that's going to take that case.
3: And again, unless somebody stole your remote control, put a gun to your head, and made you watch it, I'm not sure. It's funny, though, that he says they knew. And I said this the day after. I said, man, the NFL hired some crotch shot people, and they got their crotch shot. He just admitted he knew exactly what J-Lo was going to bring to the halftime show.
2: Hey, I would like to see his browser history.
3: No, you don't. It's not for little girls. It's not for little girls.
2: You know that dude's got kinky-ass porn on his phone.
3: Right. Oh, that's fantastic.
2: I love it. I love how offended people are.
3: Emotional distress.
2: My favorite thing.
3: My money, smart one, it would be that he yerked it at halftime.
2: Sure.
3: That would be smart money. Yeah, I don't think the ogling yourself defense is going to work. So you got to go with you didn't see it coming. You know, if you don't like the commercials, you can turn the channel.
2: Well, and then I don't know if we're going on a morality thing here, you probably shouldn't be watching the NFL at all. Couple wife beaters up in there,
3: and
2: for sure.
3: It's going to be great when they're in court and he's got to re-show, blown up shots of the crotch, because you got to point to the crotch.
2: He's literally going to explode his own brain. He's so worked up over the halftime.
3: God, we used to just complain about lip syncing. Now it's crotch shots. Mm. First of all, dude, I'll tell you what I'll do. You prove to me heaven exists, and I'll jump into your crotch shot lawsuit. Oh, John, is that how it's going to be today?
2: Wowzers. I can't.
3: Here's the thing with those guys. It's always, when it comes to boners, it's always somebody else's fault.
2: Boner shame, dude.
3: Every time there's a boner, it's somebody else's fault.
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1: 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The bands that made the 90s rock. You get me closer to God. And made you hurt.
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0: I wasn't sure how you take your coffee.
1: Their coffee breath smells more like a coffee enema.
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1: Get up to no good. Johnny and D. Mornings, JJO.
3: All right, go nuts, dude. Aaron Jones, hey!

0: Hey, thank you. Yeah, I'm gonna play one more. Is that cool? Can I play one more?
1: Oh,
0: is that all right?
1: Hell yeah. Cool.
0: Thank you all so much. I want to play one more for you. It's one of my favorite songs. I've been playing the song forever, and it finally made a major record of mine, so I'm really happy for that. The song's called Take Your Time. I want to end it on this note because, you know, we live in strange times, you know, and we need sometimes we need to take a moment just to enjoy each other's company. So this is what this song is about.

0: Thank you. Thank you so much.
1: What the hell? Hey, Ron Jones! Come on now! Jesus. Hey, Ron, how do you put your heart into that much at 8 o'clock in the morning?
0: Meth.
1: Meth? Again? Dude, thank you for that. That's unbelievable, man. That's cool. Thanks for the extra song. We appreciate it. I have a feeling everybody is going to go home and do a deep dive on A-Ron Jones in the catalog.
2: I'm going to go home.
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2: You're damn right.
1: Deep dive.
2: I ain't going to breathe for a half an hour.
1: A-Ron, thanks again, man. We appreciate it.
0: Thank you guys so much. I've had so much fun with you cats. It's so good to see you and be right here for the trip to the chip, as they say.
1: Yeah.
0: Yeah. And thank you, WJJO, and all you cats for doing what you do, man.
1: Yeah.
4: Thanks, man.
1: Man, I don't get emotional connections at 8 o'clock in the morning. I think I had one. That's cool, man. That is really cool. I don't know. I'm not going to try to describe it. It just feels good.
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0: Discussing the big issues of the day. A round table of intellectual giants. Oh, wait. This is JJO.
1: Here we go.
2: 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It's showtime.
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6: Starts right now.
2: Now.
0: Starts now. JJO.
7: Everybody, Johnny and the Biatch, hello, how's it going? Reporting for leisure. Today, big show today, man. We're whack today. Wickety, wickety, wickety whack. Got otherwise coming in tonight, or this morning, they're going to be at the Annex with another band that I have forgotten their name. I'm going to lose.
6: Backhand Blue.
7: Backhand Blue. All right. It'll be nice to meet them. I don't know a damn thing about them. Do you?
6: Has blue hair sometimes.
7: Yes, lovely voice. So, otherwise, in Backhand Blue in today and at the Annex tonight, you want to check that out. They're doing a little Midwest
8: mini tour. Just running around with their hair on fire.
7: Oh, they have Northwoods this weekend. That's why they're around. Up in Glen Flora.
8: Up in the Northwoods.
6: Very cool.
7: I've never been to that one. Have you ever been to, it's called Northwoods Rock Fest, right? Up there, you got to go to Chippewa Falls and hang a right and keep driving to Canada.
6: It's the Northwoods Rally, isn't it?
7: Northwoods Rally. It's those two guys. Didn't we talk to those guys? They're two guys that started out throwing a party in their back field in the middle of nowhere. And, if I remember right, the first band that ever played that was Jackal. Way back in the O's, some time ago. So that's still going strong. And they got Power Man 5000 and a bunch of weirdos up in the woods.
6: I like weirdos.
7: Oh, I love weirdos. So anyways, that's happening. We have some Pizza for Thursday, hot pizza action coming in, and bikini farts.
6: Will we finally hear
7: the
6: story?
7: I've been teasing that story for 4 days and forgetting it for five. So much happening.
6: So much happening.
7: Oh, my God. Enjoy today. The sushi farts are going to come fast and hot.
6: Why? Oh. Why, Lord?
7: I don't know if it's a soy sauce. I don't know what it is with me and sushi. Carbs. Soy sauce. Maybe I need a gluten-free soy sauce. Oh, my God.
6: I don't think there's gluten in soy sauce.
7: It's not even the quality of the fish, I don't think. I don't know if
6: it's the starches in the sticky rice.
7: Yeah, that's what
6: the
7: it is.
6: The reactions to the ingredients, yeah. Like seaweed, high-sodium soy sauce, or heavy-fried tempura and mayo sauces.
7: I think the problem is I don't eat sushi consistently, but when I do, I eat 8 pounds of it. You know what I'm saying? My body just goes into some kind of shock.
6: Yeah.
7: Yeah, it's weird. Some weird fish reaction. I don't know what it is. Anyways, I ate 2 dragon rolls. I love it when my wife goes to record company meetings because she'll order $800 of sushi and bring it home. It's great.
6: It's nice of her. Yeah, so probably the tempura in there and then... It's a lot happening.
7: Then I'm on my prednisone for my gout.
6: Man, I thought you didn't have gout.
7: I don't know what I got. It's unlabeled. It's undiagnosed. It's a mystery. She said, maybe your toe's just kind of funny. That's what she said. It was the last thing she said as I walked out the door. So anyways, where we got here. So enjoy that. What else? Let's see if we got some weather moving in here. What a glorious day yesterday. Did you get out and golf yesterday? How'd your round of golf yesterday?
6: Dude, I went on 2 trail rides yesterday.
7: Whoa, look out now. The skeeters are out. I know that.
6: Oh, no, dude, I only had 1 interaction with a skeeter.
7: I had a few at the golf course. They're out, man. The skeeters and the little, are they sweat bees?
6: Those little tiny ones.
7: Yeah.
6: Yeah. They're harmless.
7: Yeah, they're harmless, but they get in your ear and you just about go nuts.
6: Man, I was just commenting at the barn yesterday. I was like, I can't believe the lack of bugs.
7: Yeah.
6: You had more bugs.
7: It's been good.
6: The golf course.
7: It's been good.
6: Yeah.
7: Yeah.
6: It's been crazy good.
7: But we were eating. We were on the patio smoking cigars and having food. So.
6: Yeah.
7: That was before the sushi. There, it passed. I think I got it to go. Got a chunk of burger there in the... Anyways, nice round of golf up at Kestrel Ridge. Boy, they're in good shape. Everything's so green and lush. And, stop up, have a round of nice, affordable golf up in Columbus. Good morning, Columbus.
6: I'm going to do my allergy med.
7: Had a nice time. Try the fish fry tomorrow night. Some of the best fish at Kestrel Ridge Golf. Fantastic.
6: Goddamn, like a fish fry.
7: It's one of those places that still give you a lot of fish. You know what I'm saying?
6: Oh, yeah, bud. I like that.
7: It's old school. It's old school fish fry. What else is going on here? Sunny afternoon today. Showers in the eve. Once the fog clears, again, didn't see any fog. Somebody probably has some. Lots of sunshine today. Low 80s. Just absolutely gorgeous.
6: Gorgeous, darling.
7: Showers, few storms after midnight tonight, and then... things clearing up. The weekend, lots of sunshine. Perfect. Hey, don't forget the dump run is Saturday at Cambria. Jonesy up there is having his 22nd annual dump run. Whether you go on the bike ride or not, they're having three bands. Who are the bands? Oh, I forget the first band. Oh, Mickey Magnum. I don't know that dude. He's on at 3. Saturday Morning Cartel's on at 4:30. Great band. My buddy's in SMC. And then, Daryl is in Saturday Morning Cartel. He runs Little America. That's his baby. That's Daryl.
6: No.
7: And his other brother, Daryl.
6: Are you serious?
7: Yeah, he's the bass player.
6: I did not know that.
7: Yeah, he owns Little America. You didn't know that?
6: No.
7: You son of a bitch.
6: You son of a bitch.
7: How dare you? And then Madison County headlines. So that's all Saturday at the dump bar in Cambria. If you've never seen the caboose, you're dead inside. So Madison County will be playing inside the caboose. Pretty badass. Anyways, you can go on a bike ride, 9 o'clock sign up, and then they come back and the street party starts. And I think they have a $20 donation to get into that. And then $500,000 for charity. All the things. Hang out. Have fun. Dump run. That's fun. All right. So no lack Corn Fest this weekend.
6: I know.
7: Dude, there is no lack of family activity fun this weekend. Damn.
6: If you can't find something to do.
7: Oh, you're dead inside. I was checking out this thing at the Wisconsin State Fair. I seen the first footage, a video today.
6: Yeah.
7: This morning of the fights. At the Wisconsin State Fair.
6: Yeah.
7: I know I must be a day late on this. But holy cow, dude. They were throwing some friggin' haymakers. A cop got punched. 7 people arrested. Officer hit at Wisconsin State Fair on final night. Did you see the video of this?
6: I did see the video.
7: God damn. Chaos unfolding. 7 arrests. Witnesses shared cell phone. Fights breaking out in Spin City. I don't know what that means. Was that a little DJ part of the fair or something?
6: It must be like a section.
7: Yeah, state fair officials said someone hit a cop in a frenzy. Fair officials confirmed security guard also injured. Man, let me see. I mean, just people go wild. Let me see. So there they got a guy cornered behind the corn dog stand, and like 8 guys are pounding on him. And then there's one over at the slushy stand. There's a guy getting kicked in the face. Holy, there's 4 chicks beating up another chick. What's happening? Just. So there's a she got cold cocked out of, didn't see it coming. She's on the ground. Looks like she hit her head on the cement. Is that her hair or blood? No, that's her hair. Oh, man. Oh, shit. Whoops.
6: Oh, wow.
7: There's a guy cold cocking somebody in front of the cold potato stand.
6: He gone.
1: Wait, that bitch on seat.
7: And then, I can't even play anymore of this.
6: Yeah, I would stop.
7: Whoa, hey.
8: Hey, what are you kids doing? Get out of here. Go on home.
6: We did have a whole stretch of state fair where everybody came and went, and it was great.
7: Yeah. They got too big? What happened to this? What happened? So, this seems to
6: I don't know. I'm not going to let a handful of assholes ruin the whole event.
7: Well, this is more than a... This is a boat full of dicks. I don't even know. Do they know each other, or are you just jumping in so you can say you punched somebody in the head? I don't know.
6: Well, I'm sure the first people knew each other, and then there's always going to be a contingent of people.
7: Layers.
6: That are like, I would love to get into a fight.
7: I paid $28.
6: You know?
7: I'm getting in a fight. Yeah. Yeah.
6: Spin City's the Midway.
7: Oh, okay. Gotcha. This is where... Didn't our Dane County Fair, didn't we shut down?
6: Yep, we started a curfew.
7: We started a curfew and shut the rides down earlier, didn't we? At 8 or 9 or something?
6: Yeah.
7: Because everybody was over there.
6: People don't know how to act.
7: Throwing haymakers. Must be the cotton candy.
6: Must be a lack of discipline.
7: Must be too much adrenaline. Must be too much spinning in Spin City. But I don't know. I'm trying to think if I see this. I want to say, do I see this a lot? But it happened here too.
6: Right.
7: And it seemed
6: like we made it all the way to TMZ.
7: Wisco State Fair did. Oh yeah.
6: Yeah.
7: Harvey, in on some hot action. No, I mean, Wisconsin State Fair. That's ridiculously big. I mean. Massive crowds, and I guess you're open too late. Is that what we're looking at again?
6: Yes.
7: Non-locals, I don't know. I mean, we've seen that before. We've seen it on Halloween here on State Street.
6: Right.
7: You know, people coming in for the violence or the spectacle of the violence.
8: Oh, my God, I was there. SpongeBob got maced by three cops in an alley. It was great.
7: One of the great all-time Madison images, SpongeBob getting pepper sprayed by two cops.
6: It's the greatest.
7: They should have finished him off with a horse. Should have brought the horse in.
6: Patty said, fights like this are the reason that Summerfest no longer has a midway.
7: Ah, is that true? Okay, so we were at Def Leppard. When was Def Leppard? Earlier this year. We went with Jeff and Robin, and we were over there. And we walked out of Def Leppard, and we walked. It was Summerfest. It was Tesla, and so we came out, and we're going to walk down because the lights were on. You know, the food and all the crap was going on, and there was a fight off to the side, and the cops had it well in control. But we turned right back around and started walking out. We're like, nope.
6: Yeah.
7: I mean, it wasn't anything remotely like this. It was isolated, but we're like, nope. We're moving on. It just smelled like weed and teenagers.
6: Yeah.
7: And I'm like, no, we're moving on. So we went to a bar across the street. So I don't know. I guess it's, but on this level, I don't know. I don't know where this is coming from. I mean, is this where they settle scores? Is this where it's not a gang. I mean, what are we looking at here? The teenage adrenaline? What are we looking at here?
6: Kids doing stupid stuff.
7: Yeah. So no gun, nobody got shot. I guess that's that's how we used to settle it out at the bike rack, punch somebody in the nose. And so this is where your curfew, this is where you lose your, this is how it works. This is the beginning of the end. No more Spin City, buddy. Seven people arrested. But doesn't this feel like next level stuff though? I mean, I don't know. Maybe I'm overreading it. Just this many people randomly, it doesn't feel random when it's that big, is all I'm saying. I mean, I'm trying to get a read on. If there's somebody that knows more about this than I do, please call. Because I'm not an expert on teenage, whatever your problem is. Teenage. I mean, it's kind of, I'm not saying I wasn't entertained watching it because I wasn't getting punched in the head. But I mean, there somebody could have cracked a skull open over there.
6: Yeah, well. Bad choices.
7: Bad parenting. Do the parents know this stuff's going on? I guess my mom didn't know when Doug Ray punched me in the stomach at the bike rack. I mean, you couldn't go home and snitch. I mean, you couldn't do that. That didn't get you anywhere.
6: Right. I mean,
7: what was my mom going to do? You either learn to shut your mouth or learn to fight. I mean, you know, that was my two choices. Anyways. I mean, but when you've got, all I'm saying is when you're that many people and the haymakers are flying, who do you know who to punch? You don't even know who you're punching. You're just kicking random people in the head. I weep for the future.
6: Yeah, I don't think they care who they're punching. Let me
7: see if I have a good morning. Not a good start to National Radio Day. Thought I'd bring some community love in. Not feeling it, folks. Anyways, or do you just go somewhere and you expect trash, a percentage of trashy behavior? Is that how it works these days? Like you go on vacation, like at a cruise ship. I always expect to see a fight or a couple fighting.
6: Mm-hmm.
7: You know, but not, you know, you see these cruise ship brawls, these people. Usually everybody's hammered and it's midnight.
6: Right. Booze is involved.
7: Yeah. Booze is huge.
6: I don't know. It's teenagers fighting.
7: But and then you see in California, like these teenagers that rob all these stores. What do they call that? There's a name for that stuff.
6: Oh, yeah.
7: Where they just go in and rob the Nike store and the purse stores and the phone stores. And
6: yeah.
7: There's a name for that. The mob that just, yeah, like 50 of them.
6: Flash rob.
7: They'll just run in with them and just smash everything and run. Not a cop in sight. And that seems to be a usual thing. You can't really stop it. I mean, I don't know.
1: We're just having fun, officer. I saw some shoes I liked. I don't have a job.
7: Anyways, there were like 80 fights going on. If you want to watch it, it's just the most random, crazy schnit I've ever seen in my life. Did you do this stuff?
6: I'm a pacifist, dude.
7: There was none of this stuff happening, and we were out in we were a burb when I was growing up in a small town. But try that in a small town, and you get yourself shot in the buttocks. And then we go up into Mansfield, and it was a little tougher crowd. But we got along, man. We went to everybody's parties, and everybody was cool. And the beef was settled with words. If there was something that needed settled, it was interesting. Now we just react. It seems like it's like there's no. I don't know. What's everybody so mad about? 321-0941. What's you so mad about?
6: Well, I don't know. I mean, why do people overturn cars and start fighting after their sports teams win? What's that about?
7: It's a great question. Mob.
6: Right. Why do we get crazy about that? You know what I mean?
7: Yeah, yeah. It's weird. And I remember being weird when I was a kid.
6: Right.
7: It was weird to me. And it's still.
6: Why does that happen?
7: I don't know. It's still weird to me.
6: Why did a bunch of people break into State Street stores downtown?
7: Because you want to be internet famous?
6: I don't know.
7: You want to be a character?
6: But that was happening before the internet.
7: Nobody will know me unless I break in or climb a pole or flip a car.
6: You know?
7: No.
6: I mean, I don't know. Do people do that stuff because they have to blow off steam? I have no idea.
7: Yeah.
6: I've always looked at that stuff and been like, how incredibly stupid is
7: that's
6: this?
7: That's why I look at the State Fair thing and how uncoordinated, or is it uncoordinated? You know, what's the goal? You know, I'm just really curious why 80 fights are going on randomly.
6: Right.
7: You know, and who do you know who to hit?
6: I don't think they care.
7: Okay.
6: I think it's just...
7: All right. It's just very random and bizarre. But they've got seven people. And thank God it wasn't a shootout. Or you'd have... I don't know how many dead people you'd have. I don't know. Okay.
3: Hey, I don't like my funnel cake. Sucks.
7: Jumps through the window. Punches out the funnel cake guy. Going to State Fair is hard, man. It's hard. So, yeah. But not being gang related. You're 17 and just randomly kicking people. It's okay. That's why I don't go out after, 7 o'clock.
6: I mean, there was that brawl that was at the Gavin Adcock show.
7: Oh, yeah, that's right. You're right about that. Yep.
6: And that wasn't teenagers.
7: Right.
6: So, I don't know. What was that, booze?
7: Watch, it's weird. When I was a kid, I actually knew how to fight. My dad, we used to have fights in our garage. Did I ever tell you that?
6: No, but go on. No.
7: It's so funny. I remember the first time Danny May clocked me right in the chin. So my dad had boxing gloves, and we'd always play shadow box or whatever. You know, my dad was cool about that. Before he ended up in a bar all day. And so we'd play box, and it was great. And then my dad, Danny and Scott, and the brother of the girl who I shot with the BB gun would come down. We'd have boxing matches.
6: That's awesome.
7: I remember the first time Danny May clocked me. Goddamn, knocked me right on my arse. It's like, oh. And my dad's like, keep your hands up. Keep your hands up, my dad. And so we learned some skills. I think I had some skills back in the 9th grade, 10th, 8th grade, 7th grade. It's pretty funny. I mean, he wouldn't let it get crazy, but we would, I think my dad was a bit of a boxer in the Navy. All our dads were seamen.
6: Yep. Good old seamen.
7: So anyways, but I watched these kids fighting, and there's no technique. There's no, it's just random. Just arms wailing. If you hit something, you hit something. which makes it even more curious, the whole thing. I don't know.
6: I don't know. Maybe they think getting in a fight is fun.
7: I guess. There ain't much else purpose to it besides fun. I don't know what else you could be in it for. Are we purging Milwaukee? Anyways, that's that. Whew. Everything's normal. Everything's fine. No, it just makes us look, what's it make us look like? In one word, what's it make us look like?
6: Everybody else. I don't think it's any different than what happens all over the place. I didn't think it was that big of a deal, to be honest with you. I really didn't.
7: Did you see the video?
6: Yeah.
7: You didn't think that was a big deal. Seven people arrested and a cop hit. You know, that's not a big deal?
6: Dude, for as many people, dude, listen. I was like, yeah, it's a fight. It's a bunch of kids. People got arrested. Okay. I did it. I was like, I was surprised it made national news.
7: No kidding.
6: Yeah.
7: Okay.
6: 100%. Because with everything going on, yeah. Okay. But, okay. It's a fight.
7: Well, it's a deal here too. They literally shut our fair down. I mean, right. How do you say it's not a deal? How do you say it's not a thing? I don't know. Whatever. Fine.
6: Right. It happens. It's
7: not really.
6: You know.
7: I mean, now it does more. That's my.
6: That's what I'm saying.
7: Yeah. Yeah. So you get a little numb to the.
6: It's like
7: to the thing. Yeah.
6: Here we are.
7: Okay. Let's give something away. It's National Radio Day. Let's move on. Yeah, it's strange. I'm just saying it seems to be getting worse if I had to categorize it. Would you say that's fair?
6: Yeah.
7: Okay.
6: 100%.
7: All right.
6: It's like, oh, yeah, of course there's a brawl. Why wouldn't there be? We had a bunch of people together. Yeah. You know what I'm saying?
7: Yeah.
6: Like, that's where we're at.
7: Yeah. All right.
6: I would expect nothing less.
7: All right.
6: We can't get a bunch of people together without a bunch of people getting arrested.
7: Right. Kind of a metaphor for... It's not setting a great example.
6: You know?
7: But
6: you have a country concert up at Lambeau. How many people get arrested?
7: Yeah, yeah, yeah. Ton of people. All right.
6: So, we can't get everybody together.
7: So you're saying these are just little grown-up assholes.
6: Right. You can't...
7: So
6: this is where we're at.
7: So free country, choose to punch, be punched or leave. Punch or leave.
6: All right, why are you enough. All surprised we got here?
7: Well, if you wondered if I was coming to another state fair, you just answered my question. And I love the state fair people. They're fantastic. Anyways. First, where am I at here? I gotta get moving here. Man, oh man, arguing about these damn kids. Damn kids drive me crazy. Where am I at here?
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5: Okay, we got a baby on the phone. Okay, he's asking, where are his baby sunglasses? 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
4: Weather. It's out there.
5: High of 80 with fog early today under mainly clear skies. South winds around 5 miles per hour. Partly cloudy tonight, 61. Cloudy skies with a few peaks of sun tomorrow. Chance of thunderstorms. Highs level off around 79. I'm weatherology meteorologist Paul Trombley. Nice. Currently, it's 54 degrees.
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8: Dead.
9: A teacher is going viral for creating a fart corner in her classroom for her students.
8: On National Radio Day, this is too good. There's no way this is an accident. There's no way. Her husband is a morning show DJ. He brought the fart machine. Martin Regino.
9: Dude, this is genius. She's out of Houston, but there's going to be more fart corners.
8: Oh, yeah.
9: I guarantee you. 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
10: When I was young,

0: the gas station. Genius. Freaking genius.
1: Hey, man.

0: And but is there a curtain? There's bombs. There's no curtain or anything.
1: No.
0: You just go there.
1: May I drop a bomb?
0: Do you have to ask, or do you just go to the fart corner?
2: I think you just go over there and go. I think may I go to the gas station? Excuse me, miss.
1: Excuse me. Don't light anything. Is this chemistry class? I'm going over to fart corner to the gas station. Don't judge me, anybody.
0: Oh, that's fantastic. You know how that's going to become a menace in that class. Everybody's going to try to out-fart everybody in fart corner. I know.
2: Well,
0: all these...
2: I think the problem was they were just farting while the lessons were happening.
0: Right, right.
2: And just lifting a cheek. So she wanted them to go
0: in
2: the corner.
0: Is it more of a distraction? Shouldn't there be a fan running or some white noise or something? I mean, isn't that going to be more of a distraction?
2: She's got the filtered fan over there. So I can run your fart through the fan.
0: What if you don't make it to fart corner? What if you fart all the way from the third row to fart corner? You don't make it in time. Oh, man. I mean, I'm just saying, nobody's going to be looking at the teacher. Everybody's going to be like, hang on, you're going to drop. Everybody be quiet. You're going to drop bomb. He drops bombs. You don't want to be the bomber of the class. That's pretty cool.
2: When we were in school, though, she's right, man. It was like trying not to drop bombs, dude. Trying not to fart, and you'd hold it in. Your tummy would hurt so bad.
0: Yep.
2: And trying not to poop at school, that was another thing.
0: Yep, yep, yep,
2: I didn't become a free pooper until I was an adult. But that even took a long time.
0: Free pooper?
2: Yeah.
0: Oh, man.
2: Yeah.
0: And that defined, what's the definition of free pooper?
2: I'll poop anywhere.
0: Oh,
2: I'll poop anywhere.
0: Oh, I see what you're saying.
2: Mm-hmm.
0: Snuff, who used to work here, could only poop at home. He'd have to literally leave here and go poop at home. He lived down around the corner. Weird.
2: But then
0: toilet seat. I don't know what the name of that condition.
2: Yeah, he changed, though.
0: Yeah.
2: He did start pooping at work.
0: Mm-hmm.
2: I don't know if that happened when he moved to Merrimack or what, but yeah. Awesome. You were right over there.
0: That's so... I'm trying to... Yeah, I know, fart corner. That's going to turn out to be pretty distracting. I don't know. Fart corner. So you're just... What she's trying to do is basically unstigmatize the shame of the fart.
2: Mm-hmm.
0: She's trying to say, look, we all pass... We all stink. And so that's okay with me. I don't mind that.
2: Alan said, if they had a fart corner in school, I'd never leave. I was gassy.
0: It'd be funny if the teacher goes, everybody hold on. I had sushi last night. Hang on. The teacher can go over there and, you know, set the example.
2: Dan and Kelly both texted in and they're like, this is a good time for the bikini fart story.
0: All right, I'm going to tell you the bikini fart story. Thank you.
2: They're keeping you on task,
0: thank you,
2: dude.
0: Thank you, dear listeners. I appreciate you so much. Okay, the bikini fart story. Here it is. Here's the story I found. It was in the Post. The thing that nobody tells you when you get a bikini wax. Where do you think I'm going with this? Where do you think this story sent it? To the fart corner?
2: I don't even know. I can't even guess.
0: If you're going to get a Brazilian wax, have you ever had one of those? Ever had your butt shaved?
2: I've never done a Brazilian wax, no.
0: Then why?
2: I've never done any wax down there.
0: But you might, wouldn't you? I mean, you've got to.
2: No, I would never do that.
0: Okay, all right.
2: Nope, not doing that.
0: Well, I just wonder because you have shaved corner, but you don't take it to the wax.
2: No.
0: Extreme.
2: Well, because Brazilian is like full everything, and I don't like that because I am a woman. I am not a child.
0: So if you're going to get a Brazilian wax and everything's going to be smooth as a baby's butt. See, there you go. That sounds not good to say on the radio. That's awesome, she says. But she assured us that here's the thing nobody tells you. Physics, when you pass gas, I'm dead serious, when you pass gas, your butt hair gives you friction. Gives the fart something to pass through to muffle the fart. When you rip that out, nothing. Silent farts are never a thing anymore when you have, and then you have bikini farts.
2: Yeah.
0: The resounding rank reality check for pinups who prefer boasting ball bottom halves on beaches at pools and in the bedroom.
2: Oh,
0: I couldn't have wrote that if I had 3 days to write it.
2: I liked that alliteration.
0: Here's the resounding rank reality check for pinups who prefer boasting bald bottom halves on beaches at pools and in the bedroom. Court.

0: Courtney Cleghorn, who was the founder of Sugared and Bronzed, a grooming salon in New York, says that axing those downstairs hairs can cause what's being virally referred to as bikini farts.
1: I didn't even think about it, but it makes sense.
0: Removing hair leaves you with smooth, bare skin, so I can understand the theory.
1: Just some real cheek flappers.
0: Skin-to-skin contact, where there's moisture.
1: Yeah.
0: Will create new, unexpected noises.
1: I think I have a sound effect for this.
0: I know you do. We have many.
1: I feel like it sounds like...
0: Unfortunately, whap, pop, pop, pop, pop, pow. That's what your cheeks do, okay? So the,
1: Oh my God.
0: Mimicking the sounds exploding out of her hiney. There's no such thing as silent farts anymore, as embarrassed beauties across the internet have agreed. Quote, dude, I felt so uncomfortable at how loud every single fart was. My farts have been putting my husband's to shame since I started getting bikini
1: What rashes. Is her problem?
0: But on to the positive. That first poo felt like a seal gliding down the ice.
1: This is too much.
0: Little life hack.
1: This is too much.
0: For bikini farts, chimed another in the know. If you cup and pull one butt cheek while you fart, there won't be any noise because you've pulled away the part that makes the noise.
1: Dude, these broads are disgusting. Holy smokes.
0: You're like NASA scientists.
1: They're gross.
0: That's what? They totally understand how a fart works.
1: Wow.
0: If anybody knows, it's they do.
1: Oh, my Lord.
0: So anyways, that's the whole thing I've been... Unless you shove a thong in there to break up the, you know?
1: What are they eating?
0: That's good. Yeah, some dietary changes. But there you go. I'm just saying. It's somebody had to say it. Watch where you put that wax, man. Wow. So they don't say how much butt hair you need. I mean, there's not like a, you know, perfect amount of butt hair that they didn't give us an example of. What helps? Only what when you take away. It's like you got a kazoo up your ass. So.
1: Girls. No, that is enough.
0: You guys are nasty, that is, man.
1: That is enough. Well, now I kind of wish you hadn't shared the story.
0: I
1: could have dealt with the tease and no deliver.
0: Better for you to know. Better for you to know. Maybe
1: without that wax, thanks.
0: You got the Ozempic, you got the Brazilian wax, and now there's just maybe this
1: cheek flappers.
0: Maybe this lady had like a ton of hair down there. Who knows how much hair she had? She didn't say how much hair she had. She said when you take it away. So maybe she had a forest down there. Who knows? National Radio Day, man. This is stuff I tune in for.
1: This is why we became DJs. Fingering the news and fisting the facts, I'm Biatch.
0: So Harley is having a welcome back from a Sturge party.
1: It's a rally recovery party, yeah. Actually, which is, I feel like, a little... named a little more appropriately than welcome back from the rally. Whether you went to the rally or not, you are invited to the party this Saturday, the rally recovery party. It's going to be awesome. It goes from 11 until 3. Virgil's going to be out cooking brats from 11 a.m. until those are gone. Cash bar open from 11 until 3. Mama Meg's ice cream. They're going to be there from noon until 3. And man, Mama Meg's ice cream.
0: It's really good.
1: Amazing.
0: Yeah, really,
1: super
0: really
1: fun.
0: Good. You know, it's better than no ice cream, free ice cream.
1: Yeah, exactly. Kohl's Custom Canvas going to be out there sewing patches. So if you were out at the rally and you got a bunch of patches but didn't get them sewn on yet, great opportunity to do that. And, of course, what a nice chance to demo a new seat or windshield from the parts department. So that's Rally Recovery Saturday going on this Saturday at Harley-Davidson in Madison from 11 until 3. So they have some awesome new arrivals as well in the clothes department, Buffalo Outdoors. It's the new HD vendor. 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And if you are looking to get on two wheels or three wheels, HDMadison.com, click on the Learn to Ride tab, scroll down. You can either do the Basic Riding Academy or you can do the three wheel. And a bunch of the instructors just completed the three wheel class, so they are ready to teach you. You have to provide your own vehicle for the three wheel class. But if you're doing two wheels, they provide the motorcycle for you. Still plenty of time to sign up for that. They got classes going through the first week of October. So do something for yourself. Get signed up for that class. Get on two wheels, and then you can get some riding time in, and you can join us at Sturgis next year and be part of the rally. The, man, did we have a great time.
0: The other shoe dropped.
1: So HDMadison.com, get signed up for that class. 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
0: 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You're going to know exactly who had a bikini wax on the floor that day. 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
1: 401-JJO, Autumn Kings, and Gone. Johnny and a BH, hello. Frequent rockers, some things to be aware of. It's coming off the table here today. Tickets to Ghost, Too Big to Rig at IMAX, ends today at noon. Is today the 20th? What's the name? Yes. And tickets to the Snap-on IndyCar weekend at the Milwaukee Mile. You ever been over there?
0: The Milwaukee Mile?
1: Oh, yeah.
0: No.
1: Oldest racetrack in the world.
0: So cool.
1: Oldest continuous running racetrack on earth is the Milwaukee Mile. I think they were racing horses over there. I think George Washington was racing General Camp Randall over there in 1817.
0: Wow, dude.
1: Yeah, it's crazy, man. So anyways, you can get tickets to the Snap-on IndyCar weekend, and that comes off at noon today. Sylvie, Dogstar, Slayer at Mystic Lake, Brian Regan, Linkin Park, all of that up for the Frequent Rocker program if you're not signed up. WJJO.com, literally it takes seconds. So we have some news, Biatch.
0: Yeah, let's do a world record round. Yeah.
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6: 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And you can make your dreams come true. I've had a couple different friends that have actually done the custom rings at the Diamond Center. And it's not just rings. You can do all kinds of custom pieces. But we're talking engagement rings here. So stay on target, okay? But yeah, and then you get your engagement ring made there. First, you draw it up on the computer with your artist friend, your little artsy friend. And then you make a little mold of it. And then you approve it. And then you make your dang ring. And then you propose. And then you get married. And everybody's happy. Oh, my gosh, I'm going to cry. But yeah, it all starts by going to the Diamond Center. So go to Milton Avenue in Janesville, Gammon Road across from West Ham Mall, West Side. They give you a chocolate chip cookie and a spotted cow, and you start an awesome relationship with the folks at the Diamond Center. 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
6: Yeah, yeah.
4: You hear it forth.
6: Good, okay. Some world record action here.
7: Records!
6: More records we don't have. United Arab Emirates woman broke a Guinness World Record by managing to handwrite 150 different words onto a single sticky note.
7: What? How many words?
6: 150.
7: Oh, okay.
6: I'm not going to try to say her name. Because I will not be able to. But she's a 29-year-old lovely lady, and she put her skills at tiny writing to the test in Dubai by taking on the record for the most words written on a sticky note. Since childhood, I've watched Guinness World Records and always dreamed of being part of it. Seeing people achieve these records inspired me deeply. One day, the idea just clicked, and I decided to take the leap and apply. She said she had to get creative to ensure all the words would fit while remaining legible. I chose simple, short words, mostly three letters, to make the most of the space. Yeah, that's a smart way to do
7: it. All you got
6: to
7: do is write I. I is a word. Why is that so hard?
6: No.
7: I is a word. I is a word, dude. I is a word. I am good at something. I is a word.
6: First of all, you're not good at anything. Because it has to be more than one letter.
7: Says who?
6: Guinness World Records.
7: Oh, well, I is a word, so obviously they're mistaken. So
6: okay, anyway.
7: Would you agree I is a word?
6: Yeah, but it doesn't count for this particular record. And now I'm understanding why people get in fights at the state fair. I'm about ready to punch you in the head.
7: I am stupid.
6: A Florida man.
7: I can't sing. I is a word.
6: A Florida man launched a miniature basketball into a hoop from a distance of over 100 feet to break his own Guinness World Record.
7: That's pretty good.
6: Nicholas de Marinese, a.k.a. Nicky Buckets, threw his ball into a hoop from a distance of 102 feet and 11.76 inches
7: Ooh.
6: To break the Guinness World Record for the longest miniature basketball shot.
7: That's good.
6: He did it on July 4th, but it just got certified.
7: I can dig that record.
6: He previously set the record in March with a shot from a distance of 101 feet and 8.47 inches. So he's just breaking his own records, wow. And I like it. I'm here for it.
7: I wonder how many times that he had to try, how many attempts he got.
6: Yeah, Nicky Buckets previously set the record for the most consecutive miniature basketball shots in September 2025. He sank 232 shots.
7: Damn.
6: He honed his skills as a national competitor at the game of Papa Shot.
7: Oh, yeah.
6: You know, that arcade game.
7: Yeah.
6: Yeah, way to go, dude.
7: I love those videos where guys are making shots from the upper deck of arenas and, you know, they can't even see the rim.
6: Right.
7: Just, you know, it's pretty cool.
6: And then, of course, if we are talking world records,
7: uh-oh.
6: David Rush is going to be brought up.
7: Bring it.
6: So he recruited 10 co-workers and a Las Vegas mentalist performer to help earn a title for folding T-shirts as a team. So he now has more than 200 concurrent Guinness World Record titles. He attempted the record for fastest time to fold 12 T-shirts in a relay team. So they had to be 12. It was during a corporate team building trip in Las Vegas. So he recruited 12 co-workers and then John Rodolini. He's a Las Vegas mentalist that was giving a keynote address during that whole like seminar they were at. The existing record was 2 minutes and 24 seconds, and to beat it, we needed fast hands and a clean run, because a clumsy fold, early step, or errant touch could and did nuke entire runs. Rush said it took the team 10 tries to finish in 2 minutes and 19.65 seconds.
7: Wow.
6: Our early attempts were a clinic on how to not run a relay, he said. We endured disqualification after disqualification. Some teammates rushed their folds, leaving crumpled rectangles that failed strict Guinness standards. Others left too early, their adrenaline overriding their patience, resulting in agonizing near misses where our speed was great, but a technical violation rendered the run void. Yeah, that would be hard with a whole team of people. Like 12 people having to get it exactly right. That would be super hard. And then like having to, like the speed being a factor as well. Like that would be really tough. It's one thing when you're just relying on yourself for it, but to have 12 people in perfect form, that's pretty incredible. Nice job, guys.
7: Okay.
6: This morning show still has zero.
7: I'll let you have that. Records. Not that interested in beating that record, to be honest with you, but I don't know. Sounds like that record really suits them, though. So I don't even have a T-shirt pun.
6: Yeah.
7: I don't even have
6: anything
7: for that.
6: It's hard to have a T-shirt pun. Sounds like you really folded there.
7: Shirts happen. Yes, shirts happen. Okay.
6: Yeah, we're really out of pocket on that one.
7: Laundry.
6: Oh, dude.
7: Oh, bear. I lose. Jeez.
6: Fingering the news and fisting the facts. I'm Biatch.

you do what they told ya. Now you do what they told ya. Now you do what they told ya. Now you do what they told ya.

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1: I'm loving the debate.
0: A round table of intellectual giants.
1: Great minds battling it out.
0: Oh, wait. This is JJO. Get up with Johnny and D. Mornings, 94.1 JJO.

0: we go. Chevelle, JJO, Johnny in the Biatch. Hello, how you doing? Later. Otherwise, popping in today with Backhand Blue. They're going to be at the Annex tonight. So they're going to stop in and say, hello. So see what the hell they're up to. They're heading to Northwoods, up in the Northwoods, as it says in the title. They're playing up there at that show, up at that festival. And, yeah, we'll get the lowdown. We'll break that down for you. So that's all coming up here about 9. Otherwise, but, yeah, they're going to be at the Annex tonight with Backhand Blue if you want to check that out. So we'll get to meet Backhand Blue. We're going to make new friends today. So we're excited for that. Hey, our morning show coffee, if you haven't had any, poor judgment. 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We are coffee junkies, ladies and gentlemen. We don't drink crap coffee, but we found a really good flavor, and we got to mix that up. We're happy about it. So try it out. Try it out. 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
1: Everyone that I've been around that's tried it has freaking loved it.
0: It's my go juice in the morning.
1: Yeah, even people that are not coffee people have enjoyed it.
0: I used to drink quite a bit of wine in the morning, but my doctor told me I needed to knock that off. So I'm back on poor judgment.
1: Good for you.
0: So pick that up. 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
0: 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All right. What else we got?
2: Good morning. An earlier accident on the westbound Beltline at Stoughton Road has been moved to the right shoulder. Getting more crowded now, too, with pockets of congestion starting up. Brake lights on outbound John Nolan at Broome Street, inbound at North Shore Drive. No issues on East Washoe downtown yet. And other main routes are at the posted speeds. No crashes or delays. With your JJO traffic, I'm Stacey Kay.
0: Get sick of waiting for me to stop talking, so they just start talking. 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
0: Holy day around here.
1: Holy moly day.
0: Fire up the hot dog roller. It's party time.
1: Oh, my God. We ain't got no wieners.
0: Well, otherwise it's coming in. God, I don't know anybody doesn't love the radio.
1: I have some results from a recent survey.
0: Oof, not sure I want to hear these.
1: 71% of people listen to the radio in their car.
0: Oh, all right. That's good news.
1: 67% say they listen to the radio every day.
0: Yeah, if you want to call and give us a shout out, caller Ted wins a t-shirt.
1: Yay, open up the phone lines.
0: Come on, honey. 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
1: 67% say they listen to the radio every day at some point.
0: Hey, could we hear who Vince Neil's favorite radio station is?
1: Oh, my God.
0: That'd be great. All right. This is why people, we count on listeners like this that remember who to call and who their favorite DJs are, what favorite radio station. This is great.
1: It's going to take a second because my computer's being a dildo.
0: Oh, sorry.
1: If only you knew how to do it.
0: If only I knew anything about the job that I speak of, which I don't. I've read about it. That's all right.
1: Yeah. It's.
0: Anyways, Vince Neil. Vince Neil, big fan of the show.
1: It's not coming up.
0: That's all right. Don't worry about it. People know. People are like, I don't want to hear it.
1: Anyway, yeah.
0: We ask Vince Neil, who was in the studio, to read some
1: terrible
0: liners.
1: I just wish that I get so irritated that it does this to me sometimes, and I don't know why it does it to me.
0: And Vince was here in the studio reading off a cue card and couldn't say WJJO because he was drunk.
1: He's hammered.
0: Was this like 4 o'clock in the afternoon?
1: Well, I think we were at the venue.
0: Oh, okay, here we go. Here we go.
26: 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Hey, rock and roll. 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Woo!
0: So to not confuse Vince, every time Motley Crue came to Madison, we changed our call letters to WNJO so he wouldn't get,
1: he would be embarrassed.
0: So he wouldn't be embarrassed, because for God's sakes.
1: 56% of women and 35% of men sing along to the radio.
0: That's what I like to hear. That's why.
1: I'm surprised that's not higher.
0: That's why I play.
1: Seems low.
0: It seems
1: what
0: low.
1: Is the, 50, what are the rest of you doing?
0: 50%?
1: Yeah.
0: Well, I don't know a lot of the. I don't know half the lyrics to the songs we play.
1: Well,
0: so that kind of makes sense.
1: But
0: to me.
1: Like to the radio in general, you're telling me
0: like any radio,
1: any song,
0: like a favorite song of yours from "Don't Stop Believing." I mean, okay, that 100% of the people sing along.
1: Come
0: to "Don't Stop Believing."
1: I,
0: Paul,
1: right? Like that had
0: Paul sing it.
1: Come on, that stat just needs to be 100% of people sing along to the radio.
2: Living in a lonely world.
1: Every single person on the planet has to have sung along to the radio at one point in their life. I refuse to believe. How are you hearing a song that you know and not singing along?
0: I agree with you on that. I was singing along
1: to... That's crazy.
0: I was singing along to... I was popping around this morning. I was singing along to Grease.
1: Oh, dude,
0: Frankie Valli.
1: That'll be in my head now,
0: remember that
1: too.
0: One?
1: Yeah.
0: Remember that? Do you hear that, Paul?
2: I can't sing.
1: Well, I can't sing either. Ain't going to stop me.
0: No, that ain't the point. You're in the car alone, for God's sake.
2: Well, there's that.
0: No.
2: This is a commercial for my store. Get a loud enough stereo that you can sing and nobody will ever know.
1: Yeah, exactly.
3: They think our love is just a growing pain. Why don't they understand it's just a crying shame?
0: I was singing that today. I was popping around.
1: 59% of women.
0: What's the last song you sang to on the radio? Do you remember?
1: Oh, I don't remember.
0: Oh, you listen to a lot of weird stuff.
1: I listen to true crime a lot.
0: Yeah. That gets a little stale, doesn't it?
1: No.
0: Well, it does. Paul, what's the last thing you sang to on the radio? You don't know?
2: I don't remember. I usually don't sing.
0: Oh, man.
3: Grease is the word.
1: Yeah, I'm sure it was either a Black Mood song or a Big Hair song,
2: yeah,
1: I'm sure.
2: I don't really sing along to music.
1: What?
2: I don't drink that much anymore.
0: Oh, man.
1: Sometimes.
0: Let's say, like, Country Roads came on from John Denver. Would you sing along to that?
1: West Virginia.
0: Come on, Paul.
2: Probably never come on for me.
1: Well, we can fix that.
0: What about Sweet Caroline? Sweet Caroline, you'd sing that, wouldn't you?
2: Oh, sure.
0: Oh, yeah.
2: At the football stadium.
1: Hold on. We're going to... How in the hell?
0: Uh-oh.
1: How in the hell in all of the databases is Country Roads...
0: Where it began.
1: Not in our library.
0: I can't begin to know. That's why we have all our artists in Country Roads. You go to a bar anywhere on earth and play Country Roads and the place explodes. That's guaranteed fact. Oh, and I've proven it everywhere I've gone.
1: It's because it's called Take Me Home Country Roads.
0: It's the only song in the world everybody knows some lyrics to.
1: Okay, hold on. We're going to fix this stat right now. And 100% of people are going to sing it to the radio.
3: Sweet Caroline.
0: Oh, dude. Go.

0: Virginia, Mountain Mama, take me on country roads.
1: There it is. Now you're in.
2: Good job, everybody.
1: Yeah, feels good, doesn't it? See, you got it. Everybody forgets that second verse, second two lines of that
2: verse. Yeah.
1: Once you get that, you're home free, man.
2: That's right.
1: You ain't got to worry about it.
2: All right, 59% of women and 76% of men are listening when we say, don't touch that dial.
1: Don't rip that knob off. whatever. Or you'll never get AM again. Don't rip that knob off.
2: Dude.
1: Whatever.
2: That's crazy.
1: Yeah.
2: Okay, a study by Tinder in 2016, so this is dated, but 2016. Found a radio personality was one of the sexiest jobs he could have.
1: That's what I've been saying long time.
3: What is in your coffee cups this morning? Huh?
1: We love music. Paul, you're the only guy that understands us, man.
2: All right. And according to a report from March, podcasts are surging in popularity, but they are not eating into radio numbers. So you can stop with your insecurity about podcasts.
1: Love it.
2: Fingering the news and fisting the facts, I'm Biatch. Happy Radio Day.
1: We're back, dude.
3: This is one of the most important programs anywhere.
1: Oh.
2: Well, I don't know about important.
3: Sure it is.
1: Yeah, important?
3: People need to be entertained.
1: Never heard it put that way. I love talking about what's happening in our backyard. I like talking about the goofballs I see every day in my own town. That entertains me.
3: Well, I mean, that's just it.
1: Because I know most of them, so, you know, it's all part of my circle.
2: Yep.
3: All the other pseudo-serious programs, this is the best one.
1: Life gets a little too serious sometimes. You need a fart machine to balance it all out.
3: Paul's here
1: from AMS. What is the hell going on over at AMS, my man?
3: Well, I mean, you know, a lot of the same good things that have been going on all year long. I had a customer come in yesterday. This woman has purchased numerous sound systems from me. She loves music. She loves line dancing.
2: Oh, right.
3: Something
2: on.
3: She picked up on. And she's always had really good sounding stereos. I played my DSP tuned system for her, oh my gosh, half a year ago. And she just rolled her eyes and was like, wow. So she came in, she went out and bought a brand new car and came in and laid out the plans for a DSP tuned audio system in her car. She really, really understands just how important great audio is and that the car is one of the best places to put it. So yeah, that was pretty cool. Now, thing is that the new car she purchased will have a premium audio system, which will almost require DSP in order to make the improvements on the sound, because there's already DSP tuning applied to the factory amplifier with time delay and certain bandwidths to each of the speakers. You can't DSP something a second time. Because if you divide up the frequency bandwidths the way we would, and they already have theirs, there would be segments of the audio spectrum missing. Kind of weird that way.
1: But, yeah.
3: You have to take the time delay, you have to take the bandwidth that's been determined in the amplifier, and then you re-amplify it with a superior, more robust amplifier. You use a similar size speaker in the same location, and then you use a better speaker, and then DSP tune that with equalization and levels and put in a much better subwoofer, and the result is, of course, much, much better sound.
1: Excellent.
3: Yeah, but even that can be done. So a lot of the premium systems, I've talked about integration interfaces where you can take the signal from the factory electronics and hand them off before they get to the factory amp. That's an excellent way to do it. So sometimes premium audio in a car is almost better. But I had a gentleman also send me an email. He's asking me about which cars that he can do great things for the sound system before he buys the car. And so we've had a couple, three emails back.
1: That's an interesting question.

0: they say, oh, all excited about what they just bought. And it's like, I want a really killer sound system. And they thought they could do something and they can't. It's like, oh, crap.
1: Yeah.
0: So, yeah, that's even a good idea. Call up the store if you're shopping for a car. What is a good car or a good vehicle? And what trim level or sound system should I get from the factory that I can work with?
1: That is a good question. That's a smart thing.
0: Yeah, because, you know, so many of today's vehicles, you know, the infotainment system is also the seat heaters and the climate controls and the settings for the vehicle. So, yeah, you can't take it out.
1: Right.
0: So you got to live with it, and then you have to build upon it.
1: All right. Well, you can't, you know, we can sit here and talk about DSP until you hear it. It's pretty mind-blowing. I mean, it's just next level
0: stuff. Is.
1: I mean, I don't, besides having an orchestra and a band in your car, I don't know how I should beat it. How do they get to AMS, Paul?
0: All right. Stop by the store. We're open 8 to 5, Monday through Friday, right near the corner of PD and Verona Road. Give us a call, 608-274-7400, or find us at amsmadison.com.
1: That's cool, dude. Have a good weekend.
0: You too.
1: Thanks, bud. Coffee Log 2026. 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
2: Weather. It's out there.
3: Bright sunshine expected with fog in spots early today with a high of 80. Southerly winds around 5 miles per hour. Partly cloudy skies tonight. Lows level off around 61. Mainly cloudy skies tomorrow. Chance for storms. Highs level off around 79. I'm weatherology meteorologist Paul Trombley. Currently 55.
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0: 94.1 JJO. It's Mudvayne, Johnny and Biatch. Hello. What's going on? What's happening over there? Are you all right?
1: Yeah, I'm all right.
0: So, see if we have a new adoptable animal friend up here for you.
1: Yeah.
0: Chance. Am I on the right one?
1: You're on the right one.
0: Dude, a Ridgeland Farm survivor. And
1: awesome.
0: Ready to rock. He's a professional sock thief. Oh, my. Fully vetted and looking for a great home. So Chance is being fostered in Stoughton by Albert's Dog Lounge. And he's not the only beagle waiting for a family. You got Benito, Boone, and Birdie also available for adoption. So if you want to find out more and help out as we, you know, bring that to finality. Find out more about this week and other animals in the area at adoptionwjjo.com. You'll be all set. Get one of them little beagles. God, they look fun.
1: Yeah,
0: friendly,
1: good.
0: Friendly little guys. Could kind of see them get out and start life over again. It's pretty cool. Be a part of that.
1: Super awesome.
0: I like it. Maybe otherwise we'll take a beagle with them.
1: Yeah, I think you have to. It's a requirement.
0: Might be room on the bus. All right. Otherwise, the band coming up there at the Annex tonight with Backhand Blues. So we'll get into all that coming up here in about an hour. What else? What else we got to chew on there, B.I.?
1: Are you playing hooky or no?
2: Good morning. An earlier accident inbound in the construction zone on John Nolan may still be an issue. Peak traffic time now, too, with congestion on the northbound interstate between 94 and 151 and on the westbound Bell Line approaching the bridge in between Rimrock and Seminole Highway. Brake lights on westbound K approaching 12 in Ashton, plus traffic light and construction congestion starting up downtown on Eastwatch, Capitol Square, and campus. With your JJO traffic, I'm Stacey Kay.
3: Hey, this is Kyle from Hell Yeah. More Johnny and D next on JJO. And you realize they have no idea where Cat Island is, right? It's in Japan.
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1: Good morning.
0: Good morning.
1: All right, this is kind of a wild story here. And I feel like this one's going to go national. Waukesha, a man allegedly took a customer hostage inside a grocery store and then demanded police send multiple hypnotists before his hostage attacked him with a belt. According to a criminal complaint, 21-year-old Anthony Lemon called 911 shortly before 6 p.m. on July 30th to report that he had taken a hostage in the men's room of a Meijer superstore, and he wanted to speak to a hostage negotiator.
0: Oh, yeah.
1: The dispatcher claimed she heard Lemon yelling at his 59-year-old victim to put his feet flat on the ground or he would, quote, get seriously hurt. He also reportedly told the victim to look straight down. Later, he continued to threaten the victim and said that things would, quote, go south real effing fast if officers entered the men's room upon arrival. Lemon told the dispatcher that he had a, quote, dead man switch and demanded to speak to multiple hypnotists.
0: You know, there's websites for this kind of thing. If you're kinky with a dude in the bathroom and a belt, I mean, you can pay for this stuff.
1: I'm not sure what's going on here.
0: All right.
1: Sounds like he's a little unhinged.
0: Unhinged.
1: He didn't specify what the dead man switch was for. The hostage told authorities that at one point, Lemon took out a bottle of glue and told him to glue his hands to the floor. But he was like, nah, dude, I ain't doing all that.
0: Hey, now you're just making stuff up. This ain't true.
1: Lemon held the victim at knife point for his refusal. It's like, here, dude, glue your hands to the floor. And he's like, no.
0: you never know where that floor's been. I mean, come on, man. Come on. I'm not falling for that again. I'm not falling for the old glue my hand to the floor trick again.
1: Oh, I know. Shortly after his threat, the hostage said he sensed an opportunity to escape. And he attacked Lemon with his belt and belt buckle.
0: Wow, what a crackhead.
1: So he whipped off his belt and belt buckle and started beating him with it.
0: Wow, that hurts, man.
1: Yeah. Lemon fled the men's room after the hostage started fighting back.
0: Yeah.
1: And the victim continued chasing Lemon through the effing store.
0: Wow.
1: While warning other customers that he was armed. Mm. So imagine yourself being in a Meijer superstore and a 59-year-old man is chasing a 21-year-old man through the store with a belt and buckle. What you'd be like, I knew I shouldn't have went shopping today. Anyway.
0: I'd pick up a can of beans. anything in a can would do the job. And just start chucking. You know, it's like a fair game. You know what I'm saying? Just hit the dude in the head.
1: I hope to God, by the way, that it was super glue that he whipped out and not like wood glue and was like, glue your hands to the floor. Idiot. Anyway, officers arrived at the store and said Lemon raised a knife above his head as if to attack the hostage. Whoa. So they shot three times. They're like, all right, dude.
0: Jesus.
1: One of the shots hit the victim in the thumb. And shot the thumb clean off.
0: Oh, wow. Trick shot. Nice.
1: Lemon taken to the hospital with critical injuries, which he allegedly asked police and staff if he was on the news.
0: Yeah.
1: What a dick bag.
0: I love that it happened in a grocery store. That reminds me of the movie, one of my favorite Stallone movies, Cobra. So at the beginning of the movie, I think it was the beginning, right? Cobra is a detective, Marion Capretti, And Stallone always said he should have made a trilogy out of Cobra. He would have been fantastic. But anyways, there's a guy at a grocery store holding a hostage.
1: Mm-hmm.
0: And he's hiding out behind the produce section. Got a gun to this chick's head. And the guy's got, a grenade. And he goes, I'm going to blow this effing grocery store up. And Stallone goes, go ahead. I don't shop here.
1: So dumb.
0: Greatest line in a movie. What am I looking at?
1: The guy.
0: That's not Cobra.
1: That's suspect.
0: Not Cobra. Oh, yeah. Wow, that guy. You could have blew on that guy and knocked him
1: over. I know. I'm like, go ahead. Take me hostage. Yeah, you.
0: Go ahead, dude. This
1: little wuss.
0: This is going to be fun.
1: No wonder why you're scared of the dude with his belt.
0: Yeah. First hostage?
1: So wiry little kid.
0: First hostage situation?
1: Yeah. He doesn't even look like 21.
0: Yeah, the glue thing. Not even old enough to get a gun.
1: Here, glue your hands to the floor. No.
0: Okay. Okay, then. Okay, then. I'm going to leave. I'm going to get my cereal and go on home back to mom's house. Go ahead. Go
13: ahead. I don't shop here.
0: Okay, dude. Where's Bridget Nielsen when you need her? Come on, man. Bring the jugs in. Bring in the jug. Oh, that's funny.
1: Unbelievable.
0: Yep.
1: Okay, now back to school season, obviously starting up, right? Calling in sick. Did you play hooky a lot for school?
0: Oh, God, yeah. Especially my senior year. I was never there. I was already graduated. Had all my credits. Yeah. I was a part-timer my senior year.
1: What did you do on a sick day when you...
0: Oh, man. Well, you know, my dad had that. I was on my dad's motorcycle. We had a Honda 550 my dad got when I was like a sophomore. So I was always on that thing quite a bit. No license, no helmet. No. I discovered at a very early age, girls like motorcycles.
1: Yeah.
0: Let me put it that way. So we were always going down to the park, the state park, and we had some great parks up there in Ohio. And yeah, man, it was fun. We'd be out on the boat, whatever, goofing around. My buddy, Brent Moss, they had a sailboat right down at the lake down about 2 miles from our house.
1: Oh, man.
0: Yeah, so we were his little catamaran. So, yeah, we were always, yeah, we had plenty to do.
1: A new poll asks, have you ever pretended to be sick to get out of work or school? It's playing hooky. 54% admitted that, yes, they have. 36% claimed they've never done that.
0: Wait, say work?
1: Work or school.
0: Work or school.
1: Either one.
0: Yeah.
1: Are you telling me there's 36% of the population that has never pretended? They've never been like, I don't want to go today.
0: Yeah.
1: And just...
0: I've had a few cases of food poisoning at some inopportune times.
1: You don't say.
0: Usually Sunday night. And I never am stricken unless I'm at a casino on a Sunday night at 11 o'clock.
1: Weird.
0: Yeah. I mean, what are the chances?
1: I had no idea. This whole time I thought you really did have food poisoning.
0: Yeah, no, I did. I did. I'm not, there's no confession here.
1: Anyway.
0: Very weak constitution over here.
1: Yeah.
0: You lose as much money as I do, you'd have an upset stomach too. Be able to come to work. Try it.
1: Listen. Next time you just have to tell me I don't want to come into work tomorrow. You don't have to lie to me.
0: All right.
1: Midwesterners are more likely to admit playing hooky than people from other regions of the country. That's right, because we ain't no goddamn liars.
0: Ooh.
1: Women are more likely to have done it than men. And Gen X is the generation most likely to admit it.
0: Oh, okay.
1: Yeah, Gen Z is most likely to deny ever pretending to be sick or getting out of work, but that's because they only work 25 hours and a half a week.
0: This is a high-stress job working radio in here. I need emotional. My emotional well-being is my number one priority. I need fun.
1: Girl, please.
0: Girl, don't want to hear it, girl. Don't want to hear it, lady. But, I get on the fun. I get caught in the fun wheel, and then I've got problems.
1: Mm-hmm.
0: But we're fine.
1: Everything is fine.
0: Nobody got hurt, for cry eye.
1: Yeah. 54%, I feel like it's a little higher than that.
0: Yeah.
1: And I say, go for it.
0: Go for it, dude. It's fine. Life is too short.
1: Just give your coworkers enough time.
0: Yeah. Yeah. Yeah, don't call at 10:30 when you got to be on the radio at 6. That's that doesn't work too well. That pisses them off more. You got to start feeling it. You got to get to start licking your palms about 5 o'clock. And then, you know, the onset symptoms just get worse. The headache, the fever. You know. Realizing you've hit your limit at the ATM machine. You know, all the signs are there. All the signs.
1: Oh, my Lord. 1-800-BETS-OFF. Okay. You have your DJ's permission to play hooky.
0: Ooh.
1: Fingering the news and fisting the facts. I'm Biatch. Oh, look, it's Otherwise coming up, and they're going to be in the studio in about an hour.
0: And they're going to be at the Annex tonight. Die for you on JJO. What?

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3: 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Do you ever fake it?
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0: This is the Fake at 8.
5: Now, that's just science fiction.
6: Kind of like the female orgasm.
0: With Johnny and Dee.
7: Oh, yeah.
0: J.J.O.
7: Yeah. Yeah, dude. What's up? No sponsor?
8: Sad.
9: 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Get rid of some of that inflammation for you or your pet. 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
7: I always have a little inflammation after the Fake at 8.
9: Gross. You're not welcome.
7: Hey, Jennifer.
10: Jennifer.
7: How you doing? Welcome.
10: I'm okay. How are you?
7: I'm going to pretend you are Jennifer Lawrence, one of my hall passes my wife gives me. And I'm going to pretend you glued my hands to the floor and you're beating me with a velvet belt. How's that sound?
10: Okay.
7: Do you mind? You got a problem with that? Jennifer's.
10: No.
7: How many hot smoking Jennifers are there? This is the easiest contest in the world. Name all the hot Jennifers in the world.
9: Why is it the easiest?
7: Because there's so many of them.
9: How is that easy if there's so many?
7: Well, because it's not hard to name them.
9: If there's so many, it would take a very long time.
7: Well, no. Well, not the main five hot ones. There's like five. There's like five hot pillars of Jennifer. And name them.
9: You name them.
7: Jennifer Aniston. Jennifer Connelly. Jennifer Lawrence. Jennifer Lopez. And did I say Aniston? Who am I missing?
9: You said Aniston.
7: Who am I missing?
9: Oh, it's so easy.
7: Well, and Connelly. That's five. Is that five?
9: You already said her. It's so easy.
7: Who's the other one? Tilly. Oh, that was close.
9: Wow, she's old.
7: I know. She's really old. But
9: I'm surprised you picked her.
7: Well,
9: she's like 40 years out of your age range.
7: But when she was in her 20s, oh, Nelly. Watch a movie called Let It Ride with Richard Dreyfuss. She's hardly wearing any clothes. Hello, Jennifer.
10: Hi.
7: Sorry, excuse us. We got off on a tangent there. How are you?
10: You forgot about Jennifer Coolidge.
7: Oh, did you say Cool Ranch? Did she say just say
9: Coolidge? Oh. You look like a hot dog.
7: The coolest name on earth would be Jennifer Cool Ranch. Is it okay if I, can we just go there? All right. Are you ready? All right. Jennifer Cool Ranch is about to squirt it all over the place. All right. We're ready to go. Hit me. Yes.
10: Oh, yeah. A little faster. Oh, yeah.
9: Jennifer Coolidge.
7: I forgot about Jennifer. Who's the girl from Dirty Dancing? Is that Jennifer?
9: What's Gray.
7: Was that Jennifer Gray?
9: And Jennifer Love Hewitt from Scream.
7: Oh, my God. I forgot about her. There's like 10 hot Jennies. Oh, my. And now, ladies and gentlemen, added to the Mount Rushmore of hot Jennifers, Jennifer Cool Ranch. Give it up, everybody. Give it up. Do we have time to give it up? Hang on.
9: I think she just did.
7: Do we have time to give it up? All right. Jennifer, nice work. I appreciate it. All right. What'd you think? What'd you think?
11: Yo, Johnny, it's Justin from Basketball with the 3 DUIs. You already know I want to eat that ass.
7: Oh.
9: See, I can't believe when you heard Justin from Basketball with 3 DUIs,
7: right.
9: You should have known.
7: He goes, no matter how many DUIs I have, I'll still get in a car and drive up there. Hi, what'd you think of Jennifer?
12: We landed up!
7: Hi, how are you?
13: What about Jennifer Gardner?
7: Oh, Jennifer Gardner. Is that Affleck's? Huh?
9: Yeah, Garner.
7: Garner. Yeah, that's who it is. All right. She's no Jennifer Cool Ranch. Thank you.
8: All right.
7: Talk to you later.
8: Bye now.
7: Bye now. Wow. She's totally normal at the end of the call. Oh, hi. Bye now. Catch you on the flip side. National Radio Day is the day that keeps giving. Talking a little soccer over here.
9: Why don't we get into these commercials and come back?
7: All right, then we'll get into a little soccer. Hey?
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7: Right, you know? Okay. Connor's here from the Forward Madison. Hello, Connor. Unless we're talking about some other sports gig.
26: No, Forward Madison would be great.
7: Would you start a ping pong league or something? Anything weird?
26: Pickleball.
7: Pickleball?
26: Cricket? I don't know what's next. No, we're going to stick to soccer for now.
7: All right, man. Well, you're doing very well at it.
26: Thank you. Yeah, team's playing great.
7: If I ever played you at soccer one-on-one,
26: oof,
7: who would win?
9: Let's do
26: it. It's a coin toss.
7: Are you pretty good?
26: No, not at all.
7: Oh, okay.
26: No, no.
7: So you don't
26: I'm much better at the soccer business part than I am the actual like playing
7: you scout,
26: soccer.
7: You scout talent. Playing.
26: Yeah. Well, no, I even stay out of that. I would mess that up royally.
7: Yeah.
26: So, but no, I you may be able to take me in soccer. one-on-one.
7: Well, I got bad knees. They're better now thanks to QC Kinetics. So I might be able to hang. I might be back in the game. So we'll
26: see. Come on out. We'll give it a try.
7: If you, any of your players ever get the knees, QC, let me take care of them. Let me take over and get them a free consultation. And that's all. Yes.
9: I can.
7: Let me. I will extend their soccer life by 20 years. I promise you.
26: All right.
9: It's the official diagnosis.
26: Great, here you go.
9: You got the knees.
26: You'll be playing pro soccer 252, thanks to Johnny. You got the knees.
7: 50-year-old. Yeah, right.
26: Coach, we got some bad news. You got the knees. You have like an ACL, meniscus tear.
7: What do I do?
9: Surgery the yesterday. Knees.
7: Like, Connor's going to be like, Connor's going to be like, hang on, I got a guy.
26: Yeah, I got a guy.
7: Call Johnny.
26: Forget this great doctor. I got a guy. He's... Right. Works at radio. He thinks he's got it.
7: Well, I do, by the way. Oh, yeah. So, anyways, let me help. It's fine. So, what do we got to know about?
26: I don't know.
7: What do we got left here?
26: We got eight home games left.
7: Oh, man.
26: Kind of cool. As of tomorrow, the team has not lost a regular season home game at Breeze in a year.
7: Oh, wow.
26: So, like, Breeze has become a distinct home field advantage. Back to school night. So, for the kids, a little brown bag sack lunch. For mom and dad, a brown bag mystery tall boy. to celebrate the kids going back to school.
7: I love it.
26: And you get tickets at forwardmadisonfc.com. Saturday night game should be a great night. Team's in third place. If we win, we move up to second.
7: Good.
26: So all kinds of fun stuff for the family.
7: Yeah. So the brown bag.
26: Yes.
7: Another brilliant idea. I like it.
26: A customized Ford Madison brown bag.
7: I was going to say, you got a logo.
26: Oh, yeah, we got a logo on it. Yeah, real classy, you know, brown bag. all kinds of mystery tall boys laying around the stadium. Yeah. You buy a ticket, you get a nice 16-ounce beer to, send your kid off to school properly.
7: Fantastic. Then when we get into the end of the year stuff, how's that all going to break down? I mean, what's the tournament wise?
26: Yeah, I mean, if the playoffs started today, we'd be hosting a playoff game. So the team is playing well. We won't know until October what exactly that'll look like, but playoffs will be late October into November.
7: What's the furthest we'd have to travel to go play a playoff game?
26: The furthest team in the league probably would have to maybe go out to Spokane, Washington could be the furthest, or maybe down to Florida. But as of right now, we're in a good spot. Yeah, we'll be hosting right now if the playoffs started today.
7: Fantastic. Yeah. All right, so let's put some bodies out there with the mystery brown bags. Where do they go for tickets for
26: Saturday? Yeah, ForwardMadisonFC.com. Tickets are going quickly, so it should be a great night Saturday night. We look forward to having you out to inspect all the players' knees and extend their careers for at least 20 years.
7: Well, I'm very
26: Dr.
7: serious.
26: Johnny.
7: You know, I don't goof around when it comes to the knees. You know, I'm very serious about this stuff. You'll find out.
26: All right.
7: You'll find out.
26: I know.
7: Because I'm gonna get you some more sponsorship. This is where this is all going.
9: It's the knees.
7: Oh, geez. Just the knees. Boom. That's going to be on a banner. Oh, geez.
26: Just the knees.
7: Oh, geez. What about the knees? QC Kinetics. All right, man. Good seeing you, Connor.
26: Thanks, guys.
7: All right, man. Thanks for coming in. Appreciate it. What are you up to? Do we have some tidbits?
9: You want me to work right now?
7: Yes. Bye, Connor. Yeah, man.
9: I work. Come on. Put these things on.
7: Poo-poo my knee place. Unbelievable. You'll find out.
9: I think it was more poo-pooing your diagnosis of the knees.
7: Yeah, well. The day is coming for all of us. Trust me. You're gonna remember this day. I promise you.
9: All right. I know we talked about today being National Radio Day, but it's also National Bacon Lovers Day.
7: Oh.
9: Are you a bacon lover?
7: All day, every day.
9: Oh, my goodness.
7: 365. All day bacon.
9: My gosh.
7: TNT Catering makes some dynamite bacon. My favorite way to make bacon. Not too crispy. I don't like over crisperly bacon.
9: Crisperly?
7: I like it a little flexible. I hate hard, crispy bacon. It drives me crazy.
9: Yeah. Sometimes you have to make it super crispy because, like, when you're putting it in stuff, like for salads.
7: Sure.
9: If you're using it for crumbles or whatever. I didn't even know it was National Bacon Lovers Day, and I pulled bacon out of the freezer because we're having freaking BLTs today.
7: Some BLTs.
9: All right. Well, the origins of bacon are ancient. John Harris is often credited with popularizing bacon right here in the good old U.S. of A. In the late 18th century, Harris established a pork packing plant in Cincinnati, Ohio, which became known as Porkopolis.
7: Oh.
9: His methods of curing and preparing pork, including bacon, helped make it widely consumed and a beloved breakfast staple across the whole dang country.
7: We used to buy Oscar Mayer until they packed up and left us in the middle of the night. So we've banned that from our house, and we usually get, is that Applewood?
9: Yeah, dude, Costco.
7: Harmel. Or yeah, Costco, whatever. But anything without Oscar Mayer on it, psh, sorry. Psh. How you feel about that?
9: Yeah, just Costco. It's just Costco. Can't step the Costco train now, dude. Let's see here. I'm just going to read this because it's in front of me. While bacon has been part of our diet as a species since 1500 BC, pigs were domesticated from around 8500 BC. So for 7,000 years, humans had bacon right under their noses and didn't even friggin' know it. Mm. The term bacon is used more precisely today than it was until well into the 16th century, before which it was referred to any cut of pork. The process of curing bacon for human consumption has also been refined over the centuries, but has remained relatively the same. The only difference today is that the standards of hygiene have improved, and the scale of bacon production and consumption has risen astronomically. Bacon was such a desirable cut of pork that in the 12th century, a church in the English town of Great Dunmow challenged the married men, a wager of sorts. If a man could go a complete year and a day without fighting with his wife, a side of bacon would be their prize.
7: Jesus.
9: Yeah.
7: That sounds like a nice romantic evenings.
9: Thus was the birth of the term bring home the bacon.
7: Oh, no kidding.
9: Widely used today to describe a person who can take care of their family financially.
7: Okay, that's cool.
9: Fast forward a couple centuries to when the Industrial Revolution takes the pork industry to a completely new level of production. Before then, bacon and other pork products were once produced at home. Most people kept private pigs and regularly slaughtered their stock for consumption. Even in urban environments, it was common for people to keep pigs in their basements. However, in the 1930s, this was stopped. The late 1700s saw the rise of commercial pig farming and bacon production. With rising population rates and an increase in available machinery, bacon was one of the first food items to be mass-produced. Still widely a household favorite, obviously, to this day. Crazy, crazy, crazy.
7: I didn't take much of a prep to get me a good dose of bacon. Some good white bread. Some bacon, not too crispy, but get some brown mustard going and some butter. And Oh, man, come on now. Yeah, I am not picky when it comes to bacon, I will tell you. Bacon wrap loined. Uh-huh. I'd like to wrap your loin in bacon.
9: Well.
7: Anyways, if you could make a bacon sandwich right now, how would it look?
9: Okay. If I were to do a bacon sandwich right now, I would do that freaking everything bread from Quick Trip.
7: Okay. Yeah.
9: That stuff is so freaking good.
7: It is. I agree. Lettuce going up on there?
9: Yeah, but I would do a lettuce that is not tainted.
7: Not Taylor Farm lettuce.
9: Yeah. And big old leaf lettuce, like a butter lettuce or something, you know? And then maybe even some arugula on there. Nice. I like the spice of the arugs. I'm going to do a tomato from my friend Patty's garden.
7: Throw an egg up on there?
9: Nope, I'm not going to do an egg.
7: What?
9: I'm going to do a sliced red onion, though. And then I'm going to do some avocado smushed on there. I'm going to do some pepper on there, too.
7: No black pepper?
9: Some black pepper.
7: Come on!
9: Some crushed black. Yeah, I'm going to do that. And then I'm going to do some stone ground mustard and maybe just a smidge of that like aioli.
7: Oh, I thought you were going to throw a little cheddar cheese on it.
9: Yeah, maybe a cheese of some sort. What cheese am I doing on there? Pepper jack, maybe? Yeah. Havarti?
7: You had me at spring onion.
9: Some sort of cheese.
7: Yeah.
9: A cheese. Not American.
7: Mm-hmm.
9: Any cheese but American. That's what I'm doing. And then throwing the bacon on there. What are you doing?
7: I like the avocado touch.
9: Yeah.
7: That's a nice touch.
9: Yeah.
7: Wow, that I'd have one of those. Holy cow, throw it in the air fryer for 3 minutes.
9: Dude.
7: Bring it on. And I'll dip it in gravy. Bring it on. That sounds pretty good.
9: Yeah.
7: I think we just invented the perfect bacon Sammy.
9: That sounds pretty dang good.
7: Yeah, I'm all about it. Mm-hmm. Yeah, any bacon concoction is just a pile of bacon is fine with me. I don't even. Get it going, man.
9: When we were making, we had to make cowboy beans for Amber's daughter's graduation party, and it needed like, you know, a couple pounds of bacon for it or whatever. So you have to fry up the bacon, and oh my God, I can't even tell you how much bacon I ate because some some of it was overdone and some of it was underdone. So I was, and I hadn't eaten like all day, so I was like hungry. So I, oh my God, I was almost sick. I was like, dude, I can't. You can't go from barely ever eating sodium to having like much. Yeah. I was like, dude, something's wrong.
7: I used to make, when I get up early enough and you know, when I'm lounging before I come to work, this is like 3 a.m, I'll pop a bagel in. And if I've got some tomatoes, you know, I'd nuke some bacon and throw it in there. But yeah. Bread, tomato, bread, mayonnaise, and a good tomato. And I'm, God, that's just fantastic.
9: Sounds great.
7: Yeah. One of those everything bagels. Just an easy, quick breakfast sandwich out the door. Some baby tomatoes, some mayo, boom.
9: Heck yeah.
7: Yeah, that's a good start to the day.
9: And I do love tomatoes.
7: Love me that bacon.
9: All right. Anyway, there you go. Bacon Lover's Day. So, whatever excuse you need to eat bacon, you got it. You got it.
7: Oh, what? My friend used to make them at, Chris used to make them at Badger Tailgaters. Bacon wrapped water chestnuts.
9: The water chestnuts.
7: Water chestnuts.
9: Yeah, dude. Why are those so good?
7: It's like crack.
9: Yeah,
7: dude. I need 100 of those things. I could take Joey Chestnut out in a contest
9: those
7: with those.
9: Those are ridiculously good.
7: Oh, I love them.
9: All right, fingering the news and fisting the facts, I'm Biatch.
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9: 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You fill out that form. And then Dan can start kind of coaching you, man. 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There are people that have filled that form out and they're actually sitting a little prettier than they thought. 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And sometimes there's stuff on your credit report that you think is like terrible and he's going to be like, it's really not that bad or whatever the case is. So just let him help you. You have nothing to lose by going to educatedmortgage.com and clicking on that free mortgage consultation. It's not like he's trying to bully you into a loan after filling that form out. He's definitely not going to try to wedge you into a mortgage that isn't appropriate. That's not what Dan's trying to do. That's not the goal of you filling that form out. I don't want you to think that's what we're trying to do here, because that's not the case. 608-834-5000 is the number if you would prefer to just talk to him. But yeah, man, Dan's helped so many listeners and pretty much everybody in this building get their mortgages. And we've talked to lots of listeners that have done several mortgages through him and have been lifetime customers. And it's just having that local knowledge of the market and working with several different people, it's just so nice to hear their different experiences with Dan, and it's just proof that he knows what the heck he's doing.
7: Yeah, and he backs up your purchase power with cash advantage, so puts you in a good buying spot, on the spot, actually, when you're ready to make a good competitive offer in a crowded pool of people trying to buy the house you love.
9: Yeah.
7: So you can write that offer, and Dan's got your back on that. Cash Advantage. That's not a national program. That's a Dan the Man thing.
9: Yep, absolutely.
7: Right here. So Dan the Mortgage Man, 834-5000. He is legend and local. They answer the phone. They're great. And the client relationship, that's what comes first. So that's the difference.
9: 100%.
7: I'll just write you a lower rate. So here it is.
9: Veterans programs.
7: Oh.
9: Get in on that.
7: Oh. 834-5000. Dan the Mortgage Man.
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0: 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Mm-hmm.

0: Whose hand and what bush? That is the question. Ozzy there, Johnny and Biagio. We have a couple of bands in town tonight at the Annex. We got Backhand Blue and Otherwise. And Backhand Blue is coming in just a couple of minutes to say hello on JJL.
1: Good morning. An earlier accident on the westbound Beltline just after Stoughton Road was blocking the flex line, causing a delay back to the interstate, but that was just cleared. Brake lights on inbound John Nolan at North Shore Drive, and just minor traffic light and construction congestion downtown on East Wash, Capitol Square, and campus. With your JJO traffic, I'm Stacey Kay.
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8: Make Johnny and Dee part of your morning routine. You know, where you wake up, look at the clock, scream, get ready in 8 minutes, then do 80 in a 45. Get up to no good. Johnny and Dee, mornings,

0: There we go. Perfect circle, Johnny and the BH. Here they are. Everybody, backhand blue. Give yourselves a round of applause.
1: Ourselves a round of applause?
0: The manager in there is going, clap for yourselves, for Christ's sake. Clap already. Hi, welcome. How are you? Hi, Macy.
2: Doing good.
0: Pull that mic right up. I know, I can tell. I can tell you're a little pooped out. What'd you do last night?
2: We played at the Kenosha County Fair.
0: Kenosha County Fair. Yep. Isn't that something? How was that for you?
2: It was a lot of fun.
0: That's cool.
2: Yeah. Immediately after the set, I found deep fried cookie dough.
0: Boom.
2: That was an experience.
0: Boom. You got coffee. You got cookie dough fade this morning.
2: I do.
1: I feel like, though, it was like, it was not really like deep fried cookie dough. It was like an egg roll with cookie dough in it.
2: It was weird.
0: Even better.
2: It was an experience.
1: Yeah.
0: Even better. So that just holds it all together, basically, you stick in the deep fryer.
3: They got to put it in something.
0: Yeah.
3: I feel like. Otherwise, wouldn't the cookie dough just like
1: become cookie?
3: Yeah, right, exactly.
0: Okay. That's a new one. All right. So that was good. And then tonight you're at the Annex.
2: Yes.
0: So that'll be fun. And you've played the Annex before.
2: We have.
0: How long ago were you at the Annex?
1: I feel like we haven't. April.
0: Yeah. I feel. Have we met? We haven't met, have we?
2: I don't think so.
1: I don't think so.
0: I don't think we met these kids.
2: Mm-mm.
0: Yeah. How old are you?
2: I'm 24.
0: Oh my God, you are a child. Who's the youngest? How old are you?
4: I'm 22.
0: 22. How'd you guys all meet?
1: Soon to be 23.
0: Though. And how old are you, dude?
5: 27.
0: 27. God, you're all in your 20s. This is cool. This is exciting. And your manager then. Is he okay? Is it like blink if you're
3: he can't hear. Blink, so you can if listen, you need help you can tell us.
0: Yeah,
3: he can't
0: blink,
3: hear you.
0: Blink if you got a bad record deal. Now's the time. We'll get you out.
1: He couldn't be more unbothered.
0: Yeah, he's not bothered at all. He
1: doesn't care.
0: Yeah. It's fine. You're from Ohio, I saw.
2: I am.
0: Is it,
2: Did you say? OH.
0: Well, I'm from Ohio. I saw that. So, you're from Portsmouth.
2: Yes.
0: That's really funny. My first radio job was in Pomeroy, Ohio. Right up the road.
2: Okay.
0: Gallipolis, Pomeroy, all that stuff. Did you wander around as a kid growing up in Portsmouth?
2: Well, we moved when I was like
0: Okay, so you don't remember it much.
2: Yeah. To like, do you know where like Kings Island is?
0: Yeah.
2: Kinda like that area.
0: Cincinnati, all that stuff.
2: Cincinnati.
0: You moved to Cincinnati.
2: Yeah. But every holiday and all my family's still there, so I feel like I grew up in both places.
0: It's some of the most beautiful country in the country, but down there in the hills, down there in southern Ohio.
2: I would agree.
0: Yeah, down there. Do you ever want to go like Athens College, you know, Ohio University or anything? No?
2: I thought about going to the Ohio State
0: University. Ohio State University, of course.
2: But I would decide to go to college in Nashville.
0: Oh, cool.
2: For the music.
0: All right, so you got out of Ohio just in time. You would have been trapped there in a trailer park. You would have never got out of there. Anyways, we used to go down, my buddies and I, there was a thing in southern Ohio called Mothman. Okay, so it was this winged, stupid-ass thing that was supposed to be killing everybody up near Cincinnati, and we drove over there. They got a giant statue, and all the crap, you can get a t-shirt and all that. He supposedly murdered everybody in, I forget what town that was, Point Pleasant? Maybe, over towards Cincinnati a little bit. But
2: Something
0: Mothman.
2: Like that.
0: Mothman.
2: I know about Mothman.
0: You should put that thing on a record cover.
2: You know, that would be a cool cover.
0: You know, that would be. Is this giant winged, evil devil, thing? Whatever. Anyways, exciting stuff. And then off to Nashville, and here we are. How long have you guys been together?
1: As this group, it's been about a year, roughly. But we've been releasing music since, like, 2021.
0: Just churning it out.
1: Yeah.
0: Right.
1: Yep.
0: And then what motivates you guys? What makes you, where do you get a lot of your creativity from? I mean, what do you you're young to have a lot of long experiences. So what do you just see or write about what you see? What are you looking at?
1: I mean, for me, like with the instrumentals and stuff, I get inspired by a lot of things.
0: Yeah.
1: I'm big into like movies and like films.
0: Good.
1: I mean, I'm like that nerd that like drives around listening to like soundtracks. Like I just love soundtracks and movies. So I get inspired by that kind of stuff quite a bit. Lyrically, I mean, that would be more your thing.
0: And when you say soundtrack, would you be referring to The Bodyguard with Whitney Houston?
1: Absolutely.
0: Okay, good. I just want to get a...
2: On repeat.
0: Would you be talking about Footloose by any chance?
1: No.
0: All right, sounds good. What's your favorite soundtrack? Give me a Star Wars soundtrack or something.
1: Yeah, Star Wars is great. Oh my God, there's so many good ones. I'm big into Hans Zimmer. It's like the Dune stuff is always great.
0: Yeah, yeah. He's been around forever.
1: Yeah, Inception is great. Yeah. Inception's probably my favorite.
0: Oh, nice.
1: We actually saw it at Bridgestone in Nashville. We saw Hans Zimmer, and it was unbelievable.
0: Never saw him.
1: It was so cool.
0: Keyboards. All the things.
1: He's got the full orchestra behind him. Yeah. He's got a band rocking. I mean, it was unbelievable.
0: Neat.
1: So cool.
0: All right. And then how long do you think it'll take you to get to the big arena in Nashville, to Bridgestone? How long?
1: I'm thinking 2 weeks.
0: Who would you want?
5: Realistically?
0: Who would you want to open for you when you headline the Bridgestone?
1: Hans Zimmer. No.
0: Okay, that was easy. Otherwise, how about otherwise?
1: Those
0: bastards, they're not doing anything. They can open for you. All right. Well, should we do a song? How's your singing voice this morning?
2: I think I'll be okay.
0: All right.
2: I did one of three warm-ups, so it's just fine.
0: You don't have any cookie dough blockage or anything?
2: No, I think I'm good now.
0: All right. All right, here she is, Macy, formerly of Portsmouth, Ohio. And here's Backhand Blue. Here we go. We'll try to figure this out.

0: Madcap Blue. Yeah. That was the greatest sounding mix we've ever had.
1: Let's go. I like how you're like, I did one of three warm-ups. My vocals should be
0: this probably
1: okay.
0: isn't going to work. This isn't going to work.
1: And then you just rip that out.
0: You probably just play the record to make sure. Oh, my God. You were like a foot off of that microphone. You were a sledgehammer, dude. That is fantastic. That is fantastic. You know what you'd be really good at?
1: What?
0: And I bet you've been told this before. You have the sultriness of a James Bond theme song.
2: Oh, yeah. Thank you.
0: Has anybody ever told you that?
2: Yeah.
0: Really? I'm not surprised.
3: We have a song called Killer Instinct. People say that about
0: It sounds like, not an Adele, but it's in the spirit of Adele.
3: Yeah.
0: That your voice is, even the manager like, you damn right, we making money off of that bitch. You know what I'm saying? That is, I could hear you singing like Nobody Does It Better by Carly Simon. You would nail that. Have you ever tried anything like that? And I haven't heard anybody even cover that song.
3: No, you know, we haven't really tried or done anything like that. But I mean, it'd be interesting to experiment with it.
0: Okay, try this once. Try this once. Follow me on this. Are you familiar with Nobody Does It Better by Carly Simon?
2: How does it go? I'm not very good with titles.
0: Okay, try this. I'm going to sing it. You sing it back.
1: Oh, here we go.
2: What?
0: Nobody does it better. Try that.
4: Nobody does it better.
0: Makes me feel sad for the rest.
4: Makes me feel sad for the rest.
0: That's all I remember from that. Dude, are you kidding me? Goosebumps. Anyways, you should play with that a little bit.
2: Okay.
0: I mean, seriously. The song, is it Killer Instinct on your website?
3: Yeah.
0: That's where you get the essence of that that vibe, that the whole idea of a James Bond song in your voice.
2: You.
0: Yeah, very smoky, very sultry, very stuff like that. Yeah, anyways.
3: Absolutely.
0: All right. Did you write that down? Are we going to do that or not?
1: Yeah. Yep, they're taking notes.
5: We'll just do it in the van on the way.
0: Yeah. Anyways, should we do another song or should we take a break?
3: Sure, let's do another song.
0: Let's pop it out because otherwise it's coming in and we're on a good roll here. Let's do it. Right. What are we going to hear?
3: Decay.
0: Yeah. Oh, cool. Let's do it.
3: I don't remember. Just guess. Sure.
5: Right?
3: Yeah.

0: in.
1: Could have kept going. That was is that the radio version? You should have kept going on that one. That was cool. That was cool. So how much music do you have out right now?
2: How much do we have out?
1: Yeah.
2: Is it the second EP?
3: We have two for sure that I can remember. But we're releasing a third one right now.
1: Okay, so gotcha.
2: We have two of six out right now.
1: Yeah.
3: Yes.
2: Yeah.
1: So is your idea to just put them out as you make music, or are you trying to build up to a project, or are you just get spurts? You know, what's the idea?
3: You know, honestly, I'm not even sure we really know. I think we're just kind of like
1: getting inspired.
3: Yeah, getting inspired and releasing what we like. And you know, if it turns into like a full length album or, you know, down the road, great.
1: Yeah.
3: You know, but just really trying to just write as much as possible and release as much
1: as possible. Does it feel like it's cool and important to put an album out?
3: I'm like an album lover.
1: If you're a record geek, you got to have it.
3: I love albums so much. Yeah. But unfortunately, I think we just live in like such a, you know, short attention span world now. So it's hard to, you know, think about doing an album when, you know, you kind of know that like people want singles all the time.
1: Right.
3: I mean, I'm an album guy, 100%. Like, if it was entirely up to me, it would be like conceptual.
1: Yeah, yeah.
3: It'd be like a Hans Zimmer score.
1: Mothman on the cover. Yeah. That's pretty cool. I love the record idea. I have a million records at home. I've been carrying them around for 30 years. I'll be 40. But the thing is, they're getting awfully expensive, though, too. There's that aspect of it, too. It's like, dude, you got to calm down on the $29 record.
3: Well, not at our shows.
1: You know what I'm saying?
3: Our shows, they're $10.
1: Yeah. You know, when I was in school, I was buying stuff for $2.99.
0: Columbia House, baby.
1: Columbia House, baby. Bring it on. You can't sue a teenager.
0: Right.
1: Come on. Right. Come on. So dumb. Anyways, all right, so Backhand Blue. And by the way, before I let you go, tell me the band name. What's going on there?
2: Oh, I used to play guitar and sing, and I would paint my nails blue, but I just ended up strumming off the polish on my right hand.
1: Oh, wow.
2: So I started only painting my left hand blue. It's not painted right now.
1: So it'd stay on.
2: Yeah. So then I was like, oh, it's kind of my left hand, it's back of the hand.
1: That's super cool.
3: It was originally left hand blue, but that was taken. Somebody on Instagram.
1: Really?
3: So we had to go with something else.
1: No kidding. Somebody had left hand blue.
2: Yeah.
3: Unfortunately.
2: If you're listening,
0: how dare you?
2: I guess I don't need that. Yeah.
1: All right. I like that. That's super cool. All right. Well, it's great to see you guys. It's nice to meet you finally.
3: Absolutely. Nice to meet you.
1: Yeah, excellent.
2: Thanks for having us.
1: Have fun at the Annex tonight. I know you're going to kill it. And
3: have the most fun.
1: You're going to have the most fun with Otherwise. Those guys don't suck. So it's going to be great. Have you played with them before? Do you know?
2: No.
3: I feel like I did one time when I was a kid.
1: Right.
3: Doing like the solo project stuff. Yeah. Okay, well, yeah.
1: It's always, I love these nights when these bands come together that either haven't met or they're not together. It's just cool. It's just weird night.
0: Good vibes.
1: Absolutely. Good vibes at the Annex. All right, well, have fun. Nice to meet you guys.
2: Nice to meet you.
1: Good luck. Let us know anything you need. And we're all good. We'll see you tonight. Thank you.
2: Thank you.
1: Backhand Blue, everybody. All right. Now, Otherwise, somewhere rambling through the halls. We'll get them in here coming up on JJ.
4: 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Stage is set. Sound is a go.
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0: JJO, Chili Peppers, on the brand. Johnny and the BH. That was Backhand Blue, I should say. So they'll be at the Annex tonight with Otherwise. You want to check that out? I know you do. Get out and get a ticket and see those guys and say hello. And hopefully we'll get them back in here. Heard a great story after the fact from their manager. We'll save it. It's a great story. Incredibly crazy, insane, weird story came out of that whole James Bond thing. Talk about that later.
1: Yeah, that was crazy.
0: 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That's called, you know what that's called? That's called a nook, ladies and gentlemen. You know what a nook is?
1: Mm-hmm.
0: What's your idea of a nook?
1: It's like a little corner area.
0: Like a little reading place. Hang out. Drink a couple of bottles of wine. Hang out.
1: Yeah.
0: That's a nook.
1: Like a cozy place.
0: Get your books, mm-hmm. TV, fireplace. Yeah, very cozy, very cool. Hardwood, very cool, calming, soothing colors. But you can check out, and their stuff lasts. I mean, it's all just top-notch. 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
0: I'm going to go out on a limb here and say it's the official coffee of Madison, Wisconsin. Can I do that?
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0: Oh. Yo, Adrian, we did it!
1: We did it!
0: We did it, Adrian! Oh, my God.
2: Who keeps ringing that bell? I can't concentrate.
0: Oh, it was. So, dude, otherwise, here, finally, you arrive.
2: We are here, man.
0: Nice to see you guys.
2: You too, man.
0: Again, Johnny. We were thinking about all the things we've done together.
1: Yeah, well, and it was hard to, because I went into Ski's office, I was like, oh, was it Bandcamp? Was it Sonic Boom?
2: Oh, yeah, it was all was of those.
0: It was everyone.
1: All of the things, I know.
2: See, all the things.
0: Right. He wasn't even born yet when we did Bandcamp. Back in the day, he's like 18.
1: And Ski's like, well, I remember the swords on Willow. And I was like, yeah, okay, yeah.
2: So I was just telling Lance, okay, so that whole story, right? I was just telling Lance about that story. So we had played in Spokane, Washington at the Knitting Factory. And our guitar player at the time, he hooked up with this chick after the show, right? Turns out this chick's husband was like, he's like a skinhead in a neo-Nazi like thing, right?
0: Don't bring that in here.
1: That is the wrong chick to hang out with.
2: Yeah, and so he didn't know.
1: Oh, clearly. Yeah. Right. Yeah.
2: He didn't know.
0: Right.
2: So we get all these messages on social media saying, we're following you guys. We're going to find you. So we played Bandcamp. And so we're on stage. We're doing the set. And to my stage left, right? So it would be stage right for the crowd. There was like six of them just like doing the salute.
1: No, dude.
2: Doing the salute. And I jumped down on that railing and just got right in their faces and did the thing. And you know, back then I was kind of jacked, right?
0: Uh-huh. So, you still jacked.
2: Oh, appreciate that. Oh, man, thanks for lying to me, but... And I got right down in their faces.
0: I say that in case they're listening. He's still jacked.
3: Just in case you're bigger than ever.
0: He's bigger than ever. He's twice as big.
2: But yeah, that's one of those moments.
0: I didn't know that.
2: Yeah, it was wild because that was like we had just started touring as a signed band, and that was like, oh, this is how it is, huh? Like, and like I was saying to Lance, I'm like, I kind of miss those days, but I kind of don't.
1: Right. Yeah. Damn, that's wild.
2: Yeah,
1: I had no idea that was all happening.
2: Yeah,
3: you
2: we went to merch.
3: Singing Soldiers by the end of it too.
2: Yeah, and then they started singing along to Soldiers. Like I'm sticking the mic in their face, and now they're singing.
0: Like, oh, everything's normal. Everything's back to normal. Oh, that's crazy. That's
2: a lot
0: crazy
2: of history.
0: Story.
2: With
0: yeah,
2: you guys,
0: a lot of history.
1: Yeah,
0: a lot of history.
1: No, so, okay.
0: Like the only thing you guys have not done for us is cut a ribbon and play at a Quick Trip open.
3: Yeah, we'll do it.
0: Because they open like a Quick Trip every day here in Wisconsin.
2: Is there one now? Can we go do it now?
0: There's one at like 10:30. 10:30, we're going to get out of
1: here. We'll just go down to Schrader Road and put a ribbon up and cut it. They wouldn't even question us.
0: It's a re-grand opening. It's a re-grand opening. Weird. That would not be the weirdest thing on Schrader Road, by the way. That
1: would
0: be very normal on a Thursday. Oh, my God. Have mercy. That's cool, man. Well, so, Annex tonight.
2: Yes, sir.
0: You got new music all over the effing place. And then you go to Northwoods.
2: And then what?
3: Northwoods Rock Rally. Yeah.
2: Oh, yeah. That's tomorrow.
0: Tomorrow, isn't it?
2: Yeah.
0: That's
2: tomorrow.
0: Up in the middle of God's country.
2: Yeah.
0: You're going to love that. When you hear the banjo.
2: Go to the banjo.
0: No, that's two guys that just started a party in their field, right?

0: way back in the day. He was still not born when Jacka was playing the Northwoods Rally. But anyways,
1: did we do one? Did we already do a Northwoods?
2: I don't think so. No.
0: Way up there.
2: We have played in some fields, though.
0: Yeah, it's a hell of a field up there, full of campers. But it's are you familiar with 20 Watt Tombstone? You familiar with these guys? Okay, I'm going to put you on a mission. There's these dudes from Wausau called 20 Watt Tombstone.
1: Okay, it's a cool name.
0: Two guys, and they're like a distorted, effed up version of ZZ Top. And they're a side stage tomorrow night with you guys.
2: Okay, cool.
0: I think they're like around your time. What are you, 6?
2: Yeah, 6 o'clock.
0: Okay, so one guy knows what's happening.
1: My brother. I just work here, Johnny. I just work here, man.
0: I'm just the rock god. I have no idea. I have no responsibility here. I'm going to take my shirt off.
3: This all feels very familiar, actually.
0: Really?
3: We're mirroring each other. You're mirroring each other. I understand the dynamic very well.
0: But these are two freaking crazy dudes from Wausau, Wisconsin. And check them out. I'd like to see what you think.
1: It's
0: a really cool, very bizarre, it's rock. I mean, it's not like metal rap stuff, but it's just, it's a bizarre bunch of styles together, distorted, but it'll make sense when you hear it.
1: Okay.
0: So check it. They're called 20 Watt Tombstone.
1: 20 Watt Tombstone.
0: They have their first album was called Wisco Disco. And you know why I know these guys? My freaking neighbor, every garage party played 20 Watt Tombstone at every garage party we went to. It's the only reason I know them.
2: They go on at 9 p.m. tomorrow on the side stage.
0: 9 p.m. tomorrow.
1: Okay.
0: Because they're playing at Reggie's in Chicago. I'm going to try to get. Did you ever play Reggie's in Chicago?
1: I don't think we've played Reggie's. No, Reggie's.
0: Yeah, it's cool.
2: We are playing
0: Reggie's Great Little Club. The Social Club.
2: WC Social Club on Saturday.
0: Right. The only reason I like Reggie's because there's White Castle at the end of the block. You get drunk. You get drunk and walk
1: to drunk food. Yeah.
0: You get drunk food. So check that out for me,
1: sir. All right, for sure. For sure, bro.
0: And then you guys are like main stage. Come on, dude.
1: I mean, I think so. I hope so. I just work here, bro.
2: Think we actually were supposed to be booked for this a few years ago. And
0: oh, really?
2: Something was up with our scheduling. We couldn't go. Remembering it got switched up. So we're excited to get out there.
1: It's great to be able to still do these things, be here. You know, now we're independent again. You know, it's like, I mean, we no label, no management, no agents, you know, just our lawyer and Joe and Fitz, you know, like that's we're running lean and mean, you know, and it's frightening, but it's also liberating.
0: Yeah, I was 100%. Just going to ask you, what's the liberating part of it? And, you know, now you got to book your own, you know, you do all that. You don't get routed. You got to do all your.
2: Yeah, well, you know, we work with trusted promoters.
0: Oh, gotcha.
2: And, you know, we work with agents, but, you know, there's no, like, exclusivity.
0: Gotcha.
2: Like, you get us a show, you'll get a commission.
0: Keeps you kind of hungry, like, yo, Adrian. You know what I'm saying? Yeah.
1: You know, you gotta fight for your money. You
0: do. You fight for scraps. Yeah. I know, you do.
1: You know,
0: it's true. You're a modern day goddamn Rocky, is what you are. I know you are. That's cool, man.
2: Yeah.
0: I love it. What do you need, 20 bucks for gas? You okay?
1: We'll take it. We'll take it, bro.
3: I mean, I also imagine, you know, the relationships that you guys have built are probably helping you along this journey, you know?
1: Yeah, without a doubt. You know, it's we found out very quickly, you know, who we can trust, you know?
3: Right, yeah.
1: And who we probably shouldn't.
3: Yeah.
1: So... We're kind of hoping that, you know, for the guys that were in before us,
3: Backhand Blue.
1: I don't know how
2: they sounded
1: long,
2: great, by the way.
1: They sounded great.
3: Yeah,
1: we were listening
3: awesome.
1: On the way up.
3: Yeah.
1: You know, we're hoping that, I don't know how long they've been around, but, you know, for up and coming bands, the younger cats, like, okay, if there's some bit of knowledge and experience that we can impart to them, like, we already made the mistakes, you know, like, so. Just don't.
3: Yeah, right. Exactly. Just
0: all the mistakes. So let me tell you something weird. Whatever it is, are you in a hurry?
1: No, sir. We're here.
0: Let me tell you a quick weird thing that just happened. So Backhand Blue was in here. Their manager was here. He's out of Boston. Nice guy. Mm. He used to work for record labels. Blah blah blah. And then
1: I don't like him already.
0: Yeah,
1: I'm kidding. I'm kidding. I'm trusting. That was a joke.
0: So I got. I told

0: I told Macy, I'm like, you have that sultry, smoky voice. It'd be great on a James Bond theme song.
1: Yeah, we heard you mention that.
0: Okay, so, and I tried to get her to sing Carly Simon, you know. Okay, so, and then after the gig, her manager comes in just a few minutes ago, and he goes, my dad played on that record.
1: Whoa,
0: he was a session guitarist with Carly Simon.
2: On that Carly Simon song.
1: For that James Bond?
0: On that song.
1: Whoa. That James Bond track. From,
0: yeah.
1: Which one was it?
0: Well, I was just singing it.
1: I know, but was it? What movie was that? That was Octopussy or
0: no?
3: Nobody Does It Better.
0: Nobody Does It Better. Yeah. Yeah. What was that? Octopussy. Can you say that on the air?
2: The Spy Who Loved Me.
0: Spy Who Loved Me with Roger Moore.
1: Okay.
0: So he goes, my dad was a session guitarist, played with Steely Dan, Gordon Lightfoot.
1: Whoa.
2: A Foreigner.
0: B.B. King.
2: Yeah.
0: The guy sat in with every legend.
1: The guy could shred. He could play.
0: He was a shredder, man. He was a studio shredder.
1: Yeah. Dude, those are like, I mean.
0: Isn't that cool?
3: Those are the best guys.
1: Wow. Yeah.
0: He goes, when you were singing that to my band, which you did not sing well, She'll Do It Better. He goes, I almost was in tears back there. My dad played on that session with Carly frickin' Simon.
3: How cool
0: isn't that neat?
1: That's amazing. And, you know, the session, like, so we met our drummer Joe through Keith Wallen from Breaking Benjamin. And Keith was like, dude, I know this amazing session cat. And Joe's like easily the best drummer that we've ever played with.
2: That's
1: awesome,
2: yeah.
1: So like,
4: it's funny, I went to school in Boston.
0: Oh, no kidding.
2: And you're from, you went to school in Boston.
0: Oh, my God. This is, what watch have you got on?
2: Oh, yeah.
0: What are you rocking, dude?
4: This is a gift from my wife.
0: That's gorgeous.
4: I just follow instructions.
0: Did she carve that out of one piece of birch?
4: Probably.
0: That is freaking amazing.
4: Yeah.
0: I love wooden watches. They're like this crazy cool accessory. I love that.
4: Yeah, I got it for Father's Day.
2: Yeah. That is so cool.
0: Yeah, nice job. And you guys have been in, you guys are like Spinal Tap. All your drummers explode. You've been through like 1,000 drummers, haven't you?
3: Yeah, dude. Don't, totally.
0: Yeah. What's the deal there? I was looking up, I was getting into some of your, going down a rabbit hole. You've had some players, man.
3: What is the deal there?
1: There was no deal.
0: There was no deal. I was the deal, but that didn't make a deal.
1: That handshake stuff doesn't work, bro.
0: Yeah,
1: doesn't
0: work. How's this family feel? Pretty good?
1: Oh, amazing. I mean, you know, Joe moved to Vegas.
0: Yeah, sorry, we didn't introduce anybody. Sorry.
1: Yeah, so Joe's our drummer, Joe Connor.
0: Nice to see you.
1: Our bass player, Sean Fitz, over here.
0: Yeah.
1: He's down the street in Phoenix, you know, so a bunch of desert rats. And, you know, it's been... I don't know, 4 or 5 years now? At least.
4: About the record from the pandemic.
3: That's what we have to play for you guys today, is like the live stream, live acoustic sessions we did in 2020.
0: Oh, wow.
2: All right.
1: Yeah, we did, you know, in 2019 and 2020, we were like one of the only bands who were like, F it, we're going to tour, you know, let's just go.
0: It's a great time to travel.
1: Dude,
0: we traveled to Vegas.
1: During the pandemic.
0: For our honeymoon. Mm. When did I get married? I don't even know when I got married. 2020? When did I get married?
1: I don't even know.
0: Sorry, honey. She's probably listening. Sorry. Kidding. She doesn't even know what I do for a living.
1: She's not listening, bro.
0: Dude, we were standing on the Vegas Strip in 2020
1: and just,
0: at 10 o'clock, and we were the only freaking humans on the Strip.
1: That's wild.
0: It was a great, weird time to travel, man. Right, nobody was on airplanes.
1: My brother has...
3: We would ride our bikes down the Las Vegas Strip.
0: Yeah.
3: All the casinos were closed, and it was like... This is so cool, but I hope I never see this.
0: Exactly. Yeah, there was
2: so weird.
0: It's a weird, creepy zombie feel to it, wasn't there?
3: Yeah. And it's cool. These songs that we sent to you guys, we were singing these songs while this was all going on.
0: Oh, that's cool.
3: Yeah. And
0: so including The Promise?
3: Yeah. We were in a warehouse at one of our good friends, John Boyko. He runs a big exhibit company, and he built a soundstage for us.
1: Just for us to like play.
3: And we played and we did this live thing, and we invited, it was like invite only, don't tell anybody to come through. And so and
0: badass.
3: And then we streamed it.
1: And then we streamed the whole thing.
0: Of course.
1: Yeah. So it was, you know, this is what's cool, because we haven't been here to JJO in a while.
0: Yep. Mm-hmm.
1: And, you know, we talked to Ski and it's like, we'd love for you guys to premiere these songs, because we're going to be releasing them here in the next month. And they're live, they're raw, and they're heartfelt, you know, and it just feels good to be able to do that here with you guys today, man.
0: I appreciate that. Yeah. That's super cool, dude. The trust. The trust, and the love is
1: what,
0: it's,
1: what we were talking about earlier, right?
0: Yeah. Dude,
1: you gotta learn
0: it. It's cool, man. It is cool. And we've been together a long time. It has been a good relationship. It's been excellent.
3: It's so awesome.
0: Skinheads and all. Let's keep that part. Could you, if we could,
2: you know, they're out of the circle of trust.
0: Yeah, they're out of the circle of trust.
2: No, they're not part of it.
0: Till they do better. They're out of the circle of trust.
2: We should come back and play those songs.
0: Yeah, let's do that. We'll play the one from the pandemic, right? The Promise? Yeah. So we'll get that next year with Otherwise on JJ. Awesome.
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0: All right, here we are otherwise tonight at the Annex. You guys, no pressure, but they added a roof that's a 6,000-seater now at the Annex. Did you know that? I mean, no pressure to sell.
1: So we need all of Madison to show up.
0: Everybody there
1: tonight.
0: At the Annex tonight with Backhand Blue. Well, it's great to visit and tell stories.
1: A lot of history.
0: So good to see you, man.
1: Yeah, you too. It's been a long time, John.
0: It's very cool. Very cool. And anything we can do, and hopefully we get back, do some Sound Lodge business. And I wish we could have done it today, but, whatever, life.
1: Next time, right?
0: Next time. Let's do it next time. Yeah. Now we got a reason to hook it all back up.
1: Yeah, absolutely.
0: Or we'll come to Vegas.
3: Hey.
1: Oh, nice for one of those conventions. Quote, unquote.
0: At this, you know, one of the coolest places, Lance. You know, Lance always gets us in trouble. But Lance took us to the side stage. Do you know that part, downtown? Like behind the Flamingo downtown? Hot dogs and then $3 beers, man, at the side stage. It's the best bargain in Vegas.
1: That's the downtown bar.
0: The downtown bar,
1: yeah,
0: exactly.
1: Flamingo's on the strip.
0: Oh, I thought it was around the corner. I can't remember. It was in an alley off the main.
1: It's just north.
0: Okay, gotcha. So, yeah, Lance. Lance knows all the.
1: I like that guy, man.
0: The greasy places in Vegas. It's very, very cool. So, well, listen, have fun tonight. It's great to see you guys. We love you. Anything we can do?
1: Love you too, guys.
0: Man. And so Annex tonight with Otherwise and Backhand Blue. So tell us what we're going to play here, and then we'll get you out of here.
19: It's the promise.
1: We're going to do the prom. Okay, so if we have time, we'll go into some history real quick.
19: Yeah.
1: So this is a cover, an acoustic cover, a song called The Promise by In This Moment. I'm actually the guest vocalist on the original track, right? And this track, my brother and I went on tour in our mom's minivan for Mayhem Festival 2010, right? And In This Moment was on that show, on that festival. My brother and I ripped the seats out of a mom's minivan, put like makeshift beds in the back.
0: If you had Stow and Go, they go underneath the floor of the...
1: No, but this was like an older minivan, so we had to like pull them out.
19: Okay, you know? Stow and Go. Yeah.
0: I got you.
1: So we put like eggshell crates down and blankets and pillows.
0: Yeah,
1: and
0: I like
1: and
0: it.
1: My brother was basically functioning as my TM. Yeah, he's still functioning as TM now.
3: Just to go sing this one song, you know?
1: Just to go sing this one song at this festival. You know, the Mayhem Festival was a big deal in 2010.
19: Right, oh yeah.
1: And we drove around the whole country, and we'd pull up. So all these gigantic tour buses would pull up backstage, and then here comes me and my brother in mom's minivan.
19: Yeah.
1: And we're parking it, and we'd go and play. I'd get up and do this one song with In This Moment, and then we'd go out into the crowd with a bucket that said tips, right? And we would sell our EP, our independent EP, for whatever people would give us for gas money. It said, actually, the bucket said gas money. And we would, you know, it's a 5-song EP that we cut independently. And the fans would give us a quarter, or they would give us like $50.
3: Yeah.
1: And that's how we made our gas money to get to the next shows.
3: Yeah.
0: Isn't that great?
1: Yeah. And so now we covered the song during the pandemic with Heidi and Henry from the Butcher Babies, and it's just like this beautiful full circle kind of thing. So
0: has anybody heard this? Is this
3: this is the premiere.
1: This is man,
3: it,
1: right?
3: Yeah, this is
1: an exclusive for WJJO.
0: Take that, Northwoods.
3: Live in acoustic.
0: Northwoods. Northwoods ain't got nothing on us. I mean, nobody. Take that, all you other radio stations listening. All right, well, thank you. Good to see you. I got to tell you guys, I got to tell you one thing. This dude back here, I'm really good at this, at what who people look like.
19: Oh, no.
1: Are you talking Fitzy? You talking about Fitzy over here?
0: Talking about Fitzy.
20: Yeah.
0: Fitzy, I'm going to see if you've ever gotten this before.
1: Say it, bro. We
0: this,
1: already know where
0: this you're is
20: ready.
0: Weird.
20: I'm ready.
0: For who's told you, who have people told you you look like?
20: I don't know.
0: This is the weirdest one ever, but I nailed it. You ever see the tank movie Fury?
1: Yeah.
0: You're Norman, the kid, the last kid standing that was in the tank crew.
1: Dude, best job I ever had. That's a quote from the movie.
0: There it is. Yeah. Best job I ever had. Check that out, dude. I'm serious. That's crazy. You're like his twin, man.
1: That's wild. I thought you were going to say Machine Gun Kelly.
0: No, I would never do that to anybody. I would never. No, no.
20: If
0: the
20: you
0: the
20: like MGK, come to that.
0: No, the yeah, that's it. Look. That's it.
1: He's the blonde version of...
0: I'm undefeated.
20: I'll take it. I'll take it.
0: My favorite thing.
1: Undefeated, man.
0: Norman from now on. Norman for the rest of the week. Norman for the rest of the week. All right, man. Have fun tonight. Otherwise, at the Annex with Backhand Blue. Have a ball at Northwoods, and we'll see you soon, man.
3: Thank you.
1: Thank you guys for having us, man.
0: You got it. Here's The Promise, Otherwise on JJO.
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1: And that really, there's only two bands that could sing that song, a song like that, a song titled The Gods of Rock and Roll, with two very different outcomes. Follow me on this. This is a two-parter. Number one.
2: You lost me.
1: Check my notes. What was I? What do I do now? Let me check my notes.
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4: 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And one lucky school will win the ultimate prize, a $1 million home field upgrade and tailgate party. This is incredible, and I am such a believer in this. Most of you know, because I've talked about it a lot, my kids did so many high school sports. I believe in the value of high school sports, and my son is a Wisconsin State high school football champion. I love that T-Mobile is doing this, and I am proud to be a part of it. And this money goes towards helping kids realize their maximum potential. Sports imitates life. You've got to learn adversity. You've got to train. You've got to plan. You've got to work hard. And I love making an investment in high school football programs. I watched it firsthand, what an incredible thing it did for my community, for the kids, for my family, for my son. This is amazing. I am so psyched about this. But hey, you got to be in it to win it. 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
5: 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You got to overcome things. You got to plan. You got to work together. And you enjoy success and get through failure together. 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I experienced it personally with my son, a Wisconsin State champion high school football player. But hey, you got to be in it to win it. Make sure your school applies by September 18th. 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

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Details on where to pick up some Poor Judgment coffee. And Mark from the Pretty Reckless will be hosting Rockstar Mandatory Metallica after Green Day. 90s at noon, JJO.

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2: 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And one lucky school will win the ultimate prize, a $1 million home field upgrade and tailgate party. 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You've got to train. You've got to plan. You've got to work hard. And I love making an investment in high school football programs. I watched it firsthand, what an incredible thing it did for my community, for the kids, for my family, for my son. This is amazing. I am so psyched about this. But hey, you got to be in it to win it. 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And hit up

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7: Weather. It's out there.
8: Mainly sunny skies this afternoon with highs around 80. South winds around 5 miles per hour. Partly cloudy tonight. Lows dip down to about 61. Cloudy tomorrow. Chance of thunderstorms. High temperatures reach up to 79. I'm weatherology meteorologist Paul Trombley. Right now, it's 74 degrees.
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You get a say in every song we play. 1 through 5. 5 being the best. M for more, L for less. What is your opinion on the latest from Poppy? Time will tell. JJO. It's now.

0: Coming up tomorrow with Johnny and D, why pet parents are eating ramen and their dogs are eating gourmet.
1: And 9 o'clock, of course, Big Hair Friday, a cavalcade of Aquanet and low sperm count tight pants. 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

0: 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Theory of a Dead Man's new album, Part One, Funeral Songs, will be released everywhere on September 4th. Off of that is their latest, Winnebago. 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
6: 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What a great interview. All three guys, just pros, and the backstory on the band, all of it. They get into everything. It's so much fun. 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

Madison Solid Rock 94.1, JJO, Marilyn Manson's new album, One Assassination Under God, Chapter 2, is available everywhere right now. If you're a fan of the Antichrist era Manson, I think you're really going to like this album, because I do. Exit Wound is his latest on JJO.

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If you missed Dead Sugar in the Sound Lounge, never fear. 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
6: 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We're also going to take care of Backhand Blue in preparation for this show tonight. And we're going to do some Otherwise, that brand new one that we played this morning. That's coming at you after 2.

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0: Madison Solid Rock 94.1 JJO. Otherwise, in the studio this morning with Johnny and Dee. And they told this backstory behind this song. It's unreleased. Nobody has it but us. We premiered it this morning. This was recorded during COVID in Las Vegas with Heidi Frank from Butcher Babies. This is a cover of In This Moment song, which they appeared on. Very full circle. Very awesome, right? Otherwise is tonight at the Annex. Join me. Let's grab a drink and watch one of our favorite bands ever come through town. Tickets still available. Details, WJJO.com and in the JJO app. This is Otherwise and their cover of In This Moment's Promise, JJO.
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11: 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A week from today, D's Radiothon for the Kids will be happening August 27th. It's at the Boneyard in Madison. 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

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M for more, L for less. 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

Madison Solid Rock 94.1 JJO. What a treat to have these guys stop in and hang out with Johnny and D, do a couple acoustic songs. Sounded amazing, so I'm pretty pumped to see them tonight at the Annex, opening up for Otherwise, fully plugged in and rocking. 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
12: 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Project Hero is going to complete its annual bike ride from Minnesota State Capitol to the Wisconsin State Capitol on Saturday. Riders are expected to hit downtown Madison at about 9:30, and to honor them as they reach that finish line and celebrate their commitment to veterans, military members, first responders, and their families, the Park Hotel, who we love, will host a complimentary coffee gathering starting at 9:30 a.m. in front of the hotel. The community is invited to stop by, enjoy a free cup of coffee, and welcome the crew from Project Hero onto the Madison Capitol grounds and help raise awareness for the impact of traumatic brain injuries. 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

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Right now, let's get to the latest from Des Rocks. When the Love Is Gone. Everyone rate it. JJO. 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

0: Okie dokie, here we go. Brack, Kiki.
1: Hello.
0: Let's do it. Thursday, or first Friday, as I like to call it, because...
1: Friday Eve.
0: Me no likey the worky, me want weekendy. So that's, it's a little trick I play on myself. Also makes me feel less bad about drinking.
1: Early.
0: So yeah, earlier, I should say. So
1: yeah.
0: Anyway, but yes, Thursday. Let's have some fun. Are you ready?
1: Let's do it.
0: Anyway, we'll be back with more. It's Brock and Kiki on JJO.

and Solid Rock 94.1 JJL. Brock, Kiki, all right, let's get into it on a Thursday. What do we got coming up for you? We got your dumb vocabulary, very dumb for a Thursday. Always like getting you a little extra dumb as we get closer to that weekend. Plus, shower thoughts, going to blow your mind. I think we're going to do a fun little fact about nunchucks in there. Also, brand new, discover new music. Very excited. Robert, Keanu, Brett of Dogstar stopping by in the 6 o'clock hour. So hang out for that. And of course, all the best music. It's Brock and Kiki on JJO.

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0: 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They just dropped a brand new album on July 31st called Legacy. Not to mention, we just had them blow the roof off the AmFam Amphitheater like a week ago. People's ears are still ringing from that one. It's Five Finger Death Punch, Eye of the Storm on JJO.

0: J.O. 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Anyway, we're talking Hawaiian pizza, the government, and let's do a new relationship routine.
1: All of trending. Those I am so-so about.
0: So-so about. Relationship routines, government, and Hawaiian pizza.
1: Yeah, so-so.
0: We're going to dig into it, Kiki. All that and more coming up right now. Autumn King's Gone, Gone, Gone on JJO.

0: Madison, Solid Rock, 94.1 JJO. Here we go, stupid quickies. Let's kick it off with this. Latest relationship trend making the rounds online is the 777 rule. Simple guideline aimed at helping couples stay connected. The idea is to plan a date night every 7 days, a special outing or overnight stay every 7 weeks, and an extended getaway every 7 months. Who's got the time and who's got the money? You think I'm taking you out once every 7 days? In this economy, you want me to plan a date every 7 days, an extended weekend every 7 weeks, and then a trip every 7 months?
1: An extended weekend?
0: Who?
1: Especially if it's kid-free. We're lucky if we do that once a year.
0: Am I a Kardashian? What are you talking about here? This is insane. I will go out with my wife once every 7 to 13 months, okay? And that's everything, all right? Unbelievable. Who's got the time? What about this? The government is really blowing through the money. U.S. national debt crossed a record $40 trillion this week. The national debt grew an astonishing rate of $90,000 per second over the past year. Here's what I got to say about this, and maybe I'm ignorant to it. Maybe I'm just a commoner that doesn't understand. But how is that even a number? At this point, why don't we just call it a wash? $40 trillion?
1: Yeah.
0: I saw a stat somewhere, and it was almost reassuring. It's like, once you get to a certain level of debt, it's why worry about it? It's right. Like, once you get to like $25,000, $30,000, it's like, don't worry about it.
1: It's never gonna happen.
0: Your credit's screwed, but don't worry about it.
1: Yeah.
0: That's what I think we just get a bunch of cards, get up there, and then let her ride. If the government can do $40 trillion,
1: I know.
0: That's not even a real number, Kiki.
1: Yeah, I'm all like stressing about my student loan debt. You know, government's making me feel bad about it. Look at you.
0: Yeah.
1: What about you?
0: What about your government?
1: What are you doing about your debt?
0: Yeah. Yeah. I'm fretting over $50, and it's like, no, they're $40 trillion in the hole.
1: Yeah.
0: Who cares? Let it ride.
1: Let it ride.
0: Lastly, and we'll just go quick on this one, it's International Hawaiian Pizza Day. And for everyone out there who goes, Hawaiian pizza's gross, that's not a personality trait, okay? That doesn't make you interesting at parties. Hawaiian pizza is delicious.
1: Okay, here's my take. I also did not like Hawaiian pizza. No, it's not just because I'm trying to be cool.
0: Yeah.
1: It really was disgusting with like marinara. The combination matters. I like Hawaiian pizza with a sweet barbecue sauce pizza.
0: Gotcha.
1: That is delicious combo.
0: Right. I don't think that's...
1: If you just put like a ham and pineapple on like a marinara-based pizza, I think that's gross.
0: And that's fine. At least you're okay admitting that you can have fruit with meat on pizza.
1: It's got to be the right combo, the right base, a barbecue, a honey barbecue base.
0: You know people who don't like Hawaiian pizza, you know what? There are also people who go, Nickelback sucks. No, they don't. They're an amazing band. They've sold millions of records. But you know what I'm going to do today? I'm going to put in some Nickelback and eat a giant Hawaiian pizza.
1: There you go.
0: Just because I am cultured, sir.
1: Don't forget about Creed.
0: Yeah, and then we'll little Creed Nickelback mix in there with my Hawaiian pizza. All right, that is your stupid quickies for a Thursday. We'll be back with more. It's Brock and Kiki.

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1: Weird Al at Pfizer Forum, October 17th. In an Amish
0: paradise. 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
0: And Solid Rock 94.1 JJO. Hour number two on the way. We are going to talk furry friends. That's right. We got our featured pet of the week. I'm going to share with you. Adorable little fella. Plus a fun little fact about nunchucks. Oh, yeah. Oh, yeah. Of course, as always, all the best music. Green Day on the way. I got the latest from Ashes to New right around the corner. Right now, Bush, Everything Zen on JJO.

Madison, Solid Rock, 94.1 JJO. Well, don't forget, you have a say in every song we play here on JJO, 1 through 5, 5 being the best, M for more, L for less. Tell us what you think of From Ashes to New, Die for You on JJO.

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Well, I tell you what, adoption is the best. 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I know we're featuring him, but he is also not the only beagle waiting for a family. 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I'd take all four of them. Adorable little pups. Anyway, find out more about Chance, the other great animals up for adoption at WJJO.com or in the JJO app.

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0: Dude, it is a three-bean blitz, man. I put this coffee in my coffee.
1: Caramely, chocolatey, deliciousy.
0: I'm going to go out on a limb here and say it's the official coffee of Madison, Wisconsin. Can I do that?
1: We can say whatever we want. 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
3: Starting off with no issues on the interstates, but there has been congestion on the westbound Beltline between Todd Drive and Park Street. Eastbound slow between the bridge and John Nolan and slow at Gammon. Brake lights in the construction zone on John Nolan. 151 south at the interstate and southbound Midvale Boulevard at Mineral Point Road. Some disabled vehicles on the shoulders, but no crashes or delays. Just traffic light and construction congestion downtown on East Wash Capitol Square and campus. With your JJO traffic, I'm Stacy Kay.
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0: All right, coming up, we got your fact and opinion. Oh, yeah. Fact and opinion time. What are we going to talk about? I'm not 100% sure. I have not picked the fact. I'll let Kiki pick it when we get there.
12: Sweet.
0: I got a couple good ones. I think we'll... I feel like I know which one you're going to pick, but I don't want to lead you in any way. Or gaslight you into thinking that I didn't let you... But anyway, fact and opinion on the way. It's Brock and Kiki.

0: because once is never enough. Here's all the crap you missed. 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
1: From the first stall of the JJO News Center, I'm Biatch. A new AAA Foundation for Traffic Safety study finds speeding has become so normalized that nearly a third of drivers believe no one actually follows posted speed limits. Nearly half think matching traffic flow is safer than obeying the law. The study surveyed 16,000 drivers and found many consider driving 10 miles an hour over the limit is acceptable. In 2024, speeding contributed to nearly 30% of U.S. traffic fatalities. Drivers surveyed said the threat of a ticket remains the strongest motivator to slow down. Per advice of my attorney, I will say no comment.
0: The Afternoon Dump, 94.1 JJO.

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0: Okay, let's do it. Fact and opinion time. A cool fact, man. Kiki, I'll let you pick.
1: All right, what we got?
0: Let's do cruise lines.
1: Okay.
0: Sperm whale.
1: Oh.
0: Or nunchucks.
1: You think I'm going to pick sperm whale. Or nunchucks.
0: Nunchucks. They're not numb. Nunchucks.
1: They're called nunchucks?
0: Nunchucks.
1: I always said nunchucks.
0: Well, we're going to do nunchucks now because that's hilarious. No, they're nunchucks.
1: N-U-N. Really?
0: N-U-N-chucks.
1: Wow. Well, you know why. That's the first time I've ever heard that.
0: Well, back in...
1: Nunya?
0: Nunya business?
1: Because you mind you Nunya business?
0: No, this is a real fact. I don't know if you... And this is different than what I have.
1: Okay.
0: But back in like the 1700s, nuns, you know, right? The ladies in that.
1: Yeah.
0: That was what they used to defend the churches.
1: Stop
0: yeah, it was a medieval weapon. Damn it, I was
1: that is the dumbest thing I've ever heard.
0: If I wouldn't have broke, you would have laughed.
1: No.
0: You would have totally fell for it.
1: No.
0: You would have totally fell for it.
1: That was the dumbest thing you've ever said.
0: And also, did you think it was nunchucks because if you got hit with it, you
1: it
0: went
1: makes
0: numb?
1: Me numb? No, I honestly don't know what the words meant. I just thought they were always nunchucks.
0: What an idiot.
1: Nunchucks.
0: The UK had a ban. I want to see how many times we can say nunchucks in this break. The UK had a ban on nunchucks in movies until 1999. They even cut a scene from Teenage Mutant Ninja Turtles 2, The Secret of the Ooze, in 1991 that showed one of the turtles using a string of sausages like nunchucks.
1: Oh.
0: Didn't one of the turtles have nunchucks?
1: Yeah, he
0: as
1: does.
0: A yeah,
1: yeah.
0: That's kind of his whole bag.
1: Why?
0: That's a very good question.
1: Is it too violent? Did they have a lot of gangs issues with nunchucks?
0: They had a big slew of gang violence in maybe the early 1900s that was all nunchucks based. And they needed to put a stop to it. Too many children were getting into gang life because of the nunchuck appeal.
1: Interesting.
0: I think, I don't want to misspeak. I don't want to, every boy growing up.
1: Yeah.
0: Every boy, at least that I know of, at one point had a ninja phase / nunchuck phase. And we either won them at the county fair, which that's where I got my nunchucks.
1: Uh-huh.
0: I popped some balloons. And, of course, they were foam. Not very like foam with plastic in the, I mean, they broke immediately, but, at multiple stages in my life, even into early adulthood, I had nunchucks. I had a pair.
1: I never had any actual nunchucks, even playful ones, but I would pretend, you know, when you had something that was kind of had that same balance that you could do it with. Yeah.
0: Yeah.
1: You're always pretending.
0: I always just
1: end up, you whack yourself in the face. Accidentally.
0: I was going to say it's either I always just hit myself in the face or in my balls. I would hit myself in my genitals or face. I was not good at it. Ow.
1: Yeah.
0: And then I would run to mom saying, Mom, I hit myself in the nuts again. They should be called nutchucks is what they should
1: nut-chucks.
0: Be called.
1: Nutchucks.
0: Because the amount of times I hit myself in my nuts with my nunchucks. You should call them nutchucks.
1: They should
0: anyway. All right. There you go. That was exactly what I thought it was going to be. We're going to be back with more. It's Brock and Kiki.

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2: Weather. It's out there.
3: 62 tonight under partly cloudy skies. South winds 5 to 10 miles per hour. Cloudy skies with a few peaks of sun tomorrow. Chance of thunderstorms. Highs level off around 81. Chance for storms tomorrow night, 62. I'm weatherology meteorologist Paul Trombley. Right now, it's 78 degrees.
4: 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Hour number three on the way. Look at that. Halfway there, man. We got your dumb vocabulary coming up, plus a very stupid criminal. Go figure. We never talk about the smart criminals because they don't get caught. All right. It's always the stupid ones. It has to do with the guy hiding under a mattress. Also, all the best music for you. That's right. We got AC/DC on the way. Architects right around the corner. Right now, Foo Fighters, Monkey Wrench on JJO.

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Well, you know the drill. We want to know what you think about all the music we play here on JJO. 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Don't forget, if you're a frequent rocker, every time you rate, you get points on your account that you could use for awesome stuff. 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

0: You betcha, buddy. Is it vocabulary?
1: Come on now. You know the answer to that by now.
0: Unless this is your first time hearing, and you're like, oh, this sounds interesting.
2: Then yes, it is vocabulary.
0: If everyone else, yeah, come on now. You know what you're getting. Dumb vocabulary on the way. It's Brock and Kiki.

0: 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Well, let's get smart with our dumb vocabulary.
1: Just when I think you couldn't possibly be any dumber, you go and do something like this.
0: Your dumb vocabulary for today. And I did a little more ankle research because, you know, we had ankle earmuffs yesterday. And I was like, ankle's a fun word.
2: Ankles. Okay.
0: Yeah. So I was like, ankle's a fun word. Let's see what I can do with it. This one's okay. I think it fits. I don't know if I'll get any more ankle themed ones, but
2: what is it?
0: Skankle.
2: Oh, a skankle.
0: Skankle.
2: What's it when girls have thick ankles or men have thick ankles?
0: That's cankle.
2: Cankle.
0: Yeah, skankle.
2: This is a skankle. Is it just like a skankle? Is it like a bunch of anklets? Like when they're wearing an anklet, they've got a skankle?
0: Close, okay. Kiki. I like your skankle? Head's in the right spot.
2: When they have to put cuffs on their ankles too. They're really naughty.
0: Is that one of those ankle monitors right there?
2: An ankle monitor. Yeah, is that a skankle?
0: On a prostitute.
2: That's a good one.
0: You know what, Kiki? You get A+ for participation on this one. I do like the little anklets. You know, because that's bad. We know the kind of girls that are wearing those little charms around there.
2: I got an anklet on.
0: Exactly. Point, set, match.
2: It ain't got charms on it. It's puka shell.
0: Yeah, ain't much better, Keith. You're not helping your cause.
2: It's
0: right
2: summertime.
0: There. You know, that's a beach skanklet. All right.
2: Yeah, it is.
0: No, so it's a ankle tattoo.
2: Oh, tattoo.
0: Yes. Because much like a tramp stamp. Right. Think about the ladies you know with ankle tattoos.
2: You're right.
0: Maybe some barbed wire with a rose around their ankle.
2: You know what?
0: Come on.
2: Now that stuff's like coming back, I really want like Pamela Anderson like tattoos.
0: The barbed wire?
2: The barbed wire on the arm.
0: If you get a barbed wire tattoo,
2: You'll love it.
0: I will love
2: it. I know.
0: I
2: know you would.
0: Will love it. Again, I'm a millennial man, okay?
2: I know.
0: That was all the rage, okay?
2: With some rose, like maybe a little.
0: No.
2: With a rose tangled in it.
0: No, do the barbed wire rose on your breast. That's where it is, right there.
2: Okay.
0: That's you do that and forget about it. But no, so it's an ankle tattoo. Maybe
2: I'll do a rose vine on the ankle.
0: Maybe a group of dolphins jumping.
2: Oh, dolphins.
0: Dolphins is a good one.
2: That's a good one.
0: Did you look? I'm saying if you got an ankle tattoo, I know the kind of gal you are.
2: You know, literally, I feel like any tattoo artist, if you're listening, that's the angle.
0: Right there.
2: Just turn your shop into like just a throwback 90s tattoo and pre-draw up a bunch of 90s tattoos. I guarantee you that those dolphins making that heart
0: that's
2: would
0: a good
2: be
0: one.
2: A huge hit.
0: I'm going to get that tribal sun around my belly button.
2: The tribal sun.
0: We used to get belly button.
2: Temporary tattoos all the time and put that on there.
0: It's going to be so good. So, example, I knew she was easy when I saw her skankles.
2: Yeah.
0: Plural. She had on both legs.
2: Oh, both. Okay. Yeah. Yep. She had yin and yang.
0: Yeah, there you go. All right. That is your dumb vocabulary for a Thursday. We'll be back with more. It's Brock and Kiki.

0: No good.
1: 45-year-old man in Florida named Steven Casumano stopped at a kid's lemonade stand on Tuesday. He bought one glass of lemonade, downed it, and then got mad when he wasn't allowed free refills.
2: All right. I appreciate the thought process. I do.
0: Johnny and D. JJO.
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5: An earlier accident on Century Ave at Baskerville Ave and an accident at the Mineral Point Road, High Point Road intersection may still be issues. Pockets of congestion on the northbound interstate between 94 and 151 and on the eastbound Bell Line between the bridge and Park Street. Westbound slow at Todd Drive and Summerlin Highway. Brake lights in the construction zone on John Nolan and 151 south at the interstate. Plus traffic light and construction congestion downtown on East Wash Capitol Square and campus. With your JJO traffic, I'm Stacy.
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12: 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Well, look, if you're going to do the crime, you got to pay the time. And you can't whine like a toddler when you get caught, especially when you don't hide very well. That's right. I got a dumb criminal coming up here in just a little bit. 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

0: Madison, Solid Rock, 94.1 JJO. Well, a wanted Florida man is behind bars after Winter Haven police found him hiding under a mattress while serving a felony battery warrant. Police say they paid a visit to the home of 24-year-old Sergey? S-E-G-R-E. Sergey.
1: Sergey.
0: Sergey. Cool name. Sergey Nombre. That's the coolest name I've ever heard. Sir, you shouldn't be a felon. You should be an action star.
1: Yeah.
0: Or a porn star with that name.
1: Well, and I'm pretty sure we're still saying it wrong, but it's fine. Anyway, it does sound cool.
0: That's what I'm calling him. That's going to be my new alias. Anyway, he was greeted by the police were greeted by his mother, who told them he wasn't home. But while conducting a search of the home, they discovered a mattress on the floor with a large lump in the middle of it, lifted it up to find him underneath.
1: That's a heavy mattress, like a used mat. I'm guessing it was probably pretty used.
0: A mattress on the floor? That's
1: a gross
0: mattress.
1: I'm surprised he didn't suffocate.
0: You know what I imagine?
1: What?
0: Cops knock on the door. Mom says, oh, go hide, Sergey. Go hide. I'll take care of them. He runs into a room. He does this. He looks. He looks down, sees the mattress. Perfect. And he dives underneath the mattress thinking, perfect.
1: It's
0: They're never
1: thick enough. It's going to lay flat.
0: Buddy. Hop into the closet. Hop out a window.
1: Crawl out the window.
0: Jeez Louise.
1: Anywhere else.
0: According to investigators, Nombre then began calling for his mother, who then came running into the room and started punching one of the officers.
1: Oh, no.
0: Officers used a taser before taking her into custody. Oh, Mom got tased. Mom got tased. Authorities say methamphetamine was later found on the mother. Okay, it's starting to make sense. During a medical evaluation. And another man on the property was also arrested after officers allegedly found meth and drug paraphernalia.
1: Was he under the other mattress?
0: Hey, find your own mattress. They're going to find us under here. No, just scoot over. Nombre was booked on the outstanding felony battery warrant, facing additional charges, yada, yada, yada. And I'm sure the tased, methed up mother will face some charges as well as the other
1: assaulting
0: guy.
1: Assaulting a police officer and...
0: That's so fun. That's like something out of a cartoon, like hiding under a mattress on the floor. Just that cartoonish lump right there and just thinking, perfect.
1: I wouldn't say meth helps with decision making, clearly.
0: Just a sweaty guy underneath a mattress. I love that the mattress was on a floor, too. Of course, there wasn't a bed frame in that house. There's not a bed frame to be found.
1: They had to sell it to buy the meth.
0: You can buy a bed frame at Walmart for like $25.
1: Yeah.
0: Crazy. All right. Well, there you go. Sergey Nombre. Behind bars for hiding under a mattress. We're going to be back with more. It's Brock and Kiki.

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Had a great chat with him. What an awesome guy, man. And he's got some stories. Here he is with Break Me Down on JJO.

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8: Weather. It's out there.
9: 62 tonight under partly cloudy skies. South winds 5 to 10 miles per hour. Cloudy skies with a few peaks of sun tomorrow. Chance of thunderstorms. Highs level off around 81. Chance for storms tomorrow night, 62. I'm weatherology meteorologist Paul Trombley. Currently, it's 79 degrees.
10: 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Final hour on the way. Don't worry, we are going to finish strong in your 6 o'clock hour. Got your shower thoughts on the way. Going to blow your mind on a Thursday. 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Robert Keanu, Brett of Dogstar joining me. You don't want to miss that. And, of course, all the great music you could ever want or hope for. Pearl Jam on the way. Moon Fever right around the corner. Right now, Queensryche, Jet City Woman on JJO.

Madison, Solid Rock, 94.1 JJO. Don't forget, you have a say in every song we play here on JJO. 1 through 5. 5 being the best. M for more. L for less. Tell us what you think of New Rock from Moon Fever. Bury Me on JJO.

0: died and you just died and you watched died and you walked by and said, no, I'm dead.
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Well, don't go anywhere because we are going to blow your mind. Kablooey, right out of your skull, man. That's right. Mind-blowing shower thoughts on the way. Make you go, whoa, what? It's right here on JJO. The world.

0: Madison, Solid Rock, 94.1 JJO. All right, it's Thursday. Let's blow some minds with the greatest bit in all of afternoon radio. Shower thoughts. What came first, the chicken salad or the egg salad?
1: That's a good one.
0: Do we have an answer for that?
1: We do not. Egg salad. No, chicken salad.
0: See?
1: Chicken salad.
0: It's one of life's deepest mysteries.
1: Losing a pair of socks is less noticeable than losing a single sock.
0: That's very true.
1: It's true.
0: They're both gone. You're not even going to think about it.
1: I was just talking about this the other day. I bought a whole pack of tons of socks only like 3 months ago, and I only have like four left.
0: See, that's the problem.
1: And I have no idea where they are.
0: When you buy a ton, you're less careful about it. You've probably just been hawking socks around left and right.
1: I guess. So, I know like three of them had holes in them already.
0: Yeah. Well, your hobbit feet tear through socks pretty quick. So. The Winter Olympics is one big sliding contest.
1: It's true.
0: You slide down this thing, slide on this thing, slide over here, slide over. Who's the best slider around? Slide down a hill, slide around a rink.
1: Just sliding on different equipment.
0: Just different equipment and different types of frozen water.
1: Yeah, hills.
0: Hills.
1: Flat.
0: Rings.
1: Circles.
0: Yeah. Brooms. Rocks. Skis. That one where they shoot a gun for some reason. What's happening here?
1: So
0: we're just
1: fun.
0: Sliding around.
1: If two prostitutes have sex with each other, who pays?
0: Good question. Do they just call it a wash?
1: Yeah, I'd say so.
0: I mean, it's
1: what if one charges
0: pro bono
1: more than the other?
0: Like, right. Well, that's a good question.
1: Is there a difference?
0: That's a good question.
1: Interesting. All right.
0: Now I'm imagining it. Sorry. I'm wondering. I have a vivid interpretation. And then, like, do they both put a little money on the nightstand? How's that work? I'm going to call some prostitutes to see if I can figure this out.
1: It's just work training.
0: It's work training. That's what it is.
1: It's paid work training. Yeah. The pimp pays them.
0: Yeah. Maybe, I don't know.
1: I don't know.
0: We should have quit while we were ahead.
2: Enough! Do you want my head to explode in the name of all that is good and decent? No more for today!

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16: 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Brand new Discovery Music right around the corner. Robert, Keanu, Brett of Dogstar joining me. And, man, if you're not already excited for their show coming up at the Sylvie a week from Saturday on the 29th, man, this is going to get you geared up. So Dogstar joining me in just a few. 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
1: 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Our guests this week are Robert Mailhouse, Keanu Reeves, and Brett Domrose of Dogstar talking to us about the new release, All In Now.

0: Let's get to it. A brand new Discover New Music. I got Robert Mailhouse. I got Keanu Reeves. I got Brett Domrose. You know them collectively as Dogstar. And we are going to talk their brand new album, All In Now. However, I would like to, real quick, a history of the band, the genesis. Because if the lore is true, started in 91 at a supermarket because of a Detroit Red Wings jersey. Robert, as the wearer of the jersey, was there any other shirt options available that day that may have changed the course of history?
1: It was actually a T-shirt. It was a red T-shirt. And I think I got out of bed.
2: Wait, are you saying that you weren't wearing the Detroit Red?
1: I was. No, it wasn't like an official jersey, like with the numbers on it. It was a really cool vintage, like red T-shirt with Detroit Red Wings on it. But it wasn't like a full hockey jersey, like, you know what I mean? Like you wear to a game.
2: At least I got that right. My memory is so like distorted.
1: No, I still love that shirt. But it was a Red Wings. I don't know why I was wearing that. I clearly was probably the only thing that was clean that day when I went into the drawer.
2: And maybe you were doing your laundry at a place, and then you went to the market to get something to eat.
1: That could be, you know, because when I met Keanu, I did not have a washer and dryer. I was living at the bottom of a house.
0: We've all been there. We've all been there, man.
1: Yeah, and the laundry place was actually across the street.
2: That mall,
1: Victor's Delicatessen in Beechwood Canyon, and then Gelson's was, I went into Gelson's to probably get, you know, a banana or something, and then he spotted me with that shirt and asked me if I played hockey. And I said, I not very well, but I actually am doing Tuesdays and Thursdays in Burbank. And he's like, pick up game. And he was like, can I, you know, I like to play. And
0: here we are now.
1: Yeah.
0: Keanu, if he was wearing like a Blackhawks or Oilers T-shirt, would have been the same. Would you still approached him?
2: It's all about the hockey.
0: It's all about the hockey, brother. I love it. All right. Well, thank you for humoring me on that. Let's get into the new album, All In Now. And because of time, I kind of want to round robin this just so we can get everyone in. And I'll kick a question to each of you. But please feel free, stop me. And if anybody wants to jump in, because I'd love to hear from you. And Robert, let's just kick it back to you to start, because I like asking this question whenever a band or artist have the album already released, because you spend so much time with it. It's such a personal experience. And then all of a sudden, boom, it's out there. It's in the ether. Everyone's consuming it. How's it feeling now that it's out there? You guys have been kind of living in it. You've been playing the songs live, maybe compared to when it was just the three, you and the producer and holding on to it.
1: You know, playing the songs live now, it's so different after, because usually when a lot of times when you make a record, sometimes the songs are written very quickly, soon, and you record them soon after they're written, so you don't get a lot of time to woodshed them out on the road and change things. So there's a few songs on this album that we were playing, like Shallow Easy and a few others that we had on the road, and then the rest of it was just really quick and recorded. So, you know, I notice now, and I'm out there on the road, like different ways of maybe attacking them or tempo wise or this. I'm like, oh man, I wish I can go back in and re-record that one part. But it's just the way it is. Like you capture that moment. Yeah. And then what's really lovely is to see the people in the crowd singing along to a lot of these songs in Europe and knowing the words and just recognizing them and having a relationship with them as well. That's different than ours. And it's really nice to see that. Because we didn't always have that, you know, in the past. Yeah. And this time around with this record, with Nick Linnaeus' record, I see people in the crowd singing along, and it just feels really good to see that.
0: I love it. Well, you actually brought up one of the questions that people I want to talk about, that is Nick Linnaeus, your producer. And Brett, maybe you could field this one for us. He's got an amazing resume, and it works with a lot of different artists, a lot of different sounds. His role for you guys in making the record sound the way you three intended for it to sound. Maybe talk about that dynamic with Nick in there.
3: I think he gained our confidence pretty quickly. Yeah. So I think at that point we were just along for the ride. I don't think the band had a preconceived sound in mind. Yeah. I think we knew his history and like you spoke of all of his records that he'd done. And I guess to just come come out sounding like any part of any one of those records would be a win for us.
0: Right.
3: We got a little bit of a lot of those, and you know, he made us cooler. What can I say?

0: music.
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2: 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Our guests this week are Robert Mailhouse, Keanu Reeves, and Brett Domrose of Dogstar talking to us about the new release, All In Now.

0: I did also want to ask because, and Keanu, you don't seem nearly excited enough about this adventure that you're on. You can't, man. I do want to say, because when you look back, 1996, our little visionaries and you guys, much younger men, not saying you're old now, but has getting geared up for the tour been a little bit different in the later stages of life? Is a little more stretching, Brett, a little more ointment.
1: Why are you looking at me?
0: Keanu, do you got a few more salves and tinctures there, Rob?
2: It's Rob's the stretching yoga guy. Not yoga, but stretching.
1: I do a fair amount of stretching.
0: Yeah, I have to. Hell, I do it now and I just sit and talk for a living. I'm going to pull something either way. So, well, I'm so excited to have it and, really seeing the excitement on this. And again, when we got you guys back and you're back playing, and it sounds like you kind of got to the early days of the band, the start of it, and sitting in a woodshed writing, and it really does come through. By the way, Joy is a masterpiece. The whole album is great, but Joy is just, oh my God. First time
3: I heard it.
0: That's
3: my favorite too.
0: It blew me away. So, and again, it's all great. And we get to hear it now and you guys on tour. And I hope I didn't give away the answer for this. And I want to ask all of you this, cause I know the clock's ticking and I don't want to get whipped for going too long.
3: No, so, you're not, you're fine.
0: This I ask everyone, and I used to ask, what's your favorite song? But I like to reword it. So I want you all to imagine you're in a field and an alien comes down. Okay. Why you're in a field, who knows, all right? Keanu drug you out there for something crazy, all right? And the alien says, I got time to hear one song. Luckily, you got a Discman with All In Now queued up, the record ready, anti-skip on. I want each of you to tell me which song you're going to play for that alien.
3: Wait, does it have to be our song?
0: Yes, it has to be one of your songs.
3: Oh, okay.
0: Here's Stairway to Heaven, man. It's the best, you know. Yeah, your song off a record.
3: I don't want to piss off the alien. You know what I mean? If it's an alien.
0: He's a friendly guy. He's a friendly guy, and he just wants to
3: hear. It's got
0: to
3: be like, if it's an alien, it's got to be something from Ziggy Stardust, so he can have some relationship with it.
0: Yeah, right. What about from All In Now? What are you playing?
3: Okay.
0: Brett, what about you? Do you got a song you're going to play for that alien?
1: I would probably play All In Now because it's got some toughness to it, and I'd want to make sure the alien knew I was not to be trifled with.
0: So you're avoiding the probing by playing All In Now. Very good, very good. Keanu, what about you?
2: Today I'm just going to hang out, man. Let's just sit out there, watch the sun go down, and we'll listen to the whisper.
0: Ooh, very nice.
2: Enjoy Cutter's company.
1: Definitely getting probed.
0: Rob, what about you? Finish strong.
3: I'm going to pick Joy, So just so the alien doesn't probe me.
0: Probing is off the table, guys. Don't worry about it, but I think
3: okay, no probing. Yeah, Joy. I like Joy. I think it's got there's something to it that I think it just, I don't know. I love playing that song. I love hearing it. Yeah. I just love it.
0: Perfect choice. Yeah. Well, there's no wrong answer on that. And again, no probing. No probing as well. Okay. Well, look, I am so happy. I'm going to make a pun here that you guys are back All In Now. And we got this brand new record All In Now. It's out. Everyone go see him. And then the tour, I believe the Western part of the country tour has officially been announced. And you guys can go see him. And don't forget, they are going to be at the Sylvie coming up here at the end of August. So right in Madison area. We're so excited to have you guys here. Will you indulge me with rapid fire real quick before you have to go?
3: Sure.
0: All right. Don't overthink it. And I'm just going to go round robin again. So either or, let's start simple. Rob, Keanu, Brett of Dogstar, riff first or lyric first? Brett, go.
1: Riff.
0: Keanu.
2: What? What's the question?
0: Riff first or lyric first?
2: Well, with this band, it's riff first.
0: Riff first. Rob.
3: Riff.
0: Sneakers or sandals? Rob.
3: Sneakers.
0: Keanu.
2: Sneakers.
0: Brett.
1: Depends on the day, but sneakers usually.
0: I got sandals, man. My feet get hot.
1: By the pool.
0: That's right. There, you don't want to be that weird guy in sneakers at the pool. Billy Ocean or Billy Idol, Brett?
1: Oh, God. I don't want to get fired from my band, but right now it's Billy Ocean.
0: My man. Keanu.
2: Billy Idol.
0: Billy Idol, Rob.
3: Billie Eilish.
0: Hey, that's what it's
1: that's any, like a mixture.
0: Any answer you want to do. Choco Taco or Flintstone Push Pop, Rob.
3: What is that?
0: Choco Taco or Flintstone Push Pop.
3: Oh my God. That sounds like a porn star. I don't know what you're talking about. If you mention anything with a taco in it, I'm gonna what is the Flintstones?
1: They're ice cream.
0: Yeah, they're little ice cream treats. Ice cream treats.
3: Oh my God, I have no idea.
0: Go with your gut.
3: What is the taco one?
0: It's just like a waffle taco filled with ice cream and chocolate. Just imagine.
3: Oh yeah, I'm all over that.
0: All right, Keanu,
3: like a cheer. Yeah,
0: yeah.
2: I'll stay with the rhythm section.
0: All right, and Brett.
1: Never had a chocolate taco. I definitely had some push-ups, so I'll go push-ups.
0: I like it, man. All right. Guys, thank you for humoring me. More importantly, thank you for talking. New music from Dogstar, All In Now. You can go get it, and then don't forget, join us when we're at the Sylvie at the end of August. Details, everything you need at WJJO.com. Guys, thank you. This was an absolute honor. It really was.
3: Thank you.
1: Very fun.
0: All right, guys.
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0: 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All right, quitting time. Get the hell out of here. Before we go, let's take a quick look back what we learned on the show. First thing we learned is Hawaiian pizza is delicious, and not liking it is not a personality trait. It doesn't make you interesting and complex. You just... or going with the crowd. Same thing with Nickelback. Nickelback's amazing, okay. All right?
1: I still think those are two different things. You're getting real defensive on people not liking Hawaiian pizza.
0: No.
1: I think it's a very normal thing to not want fruit on your pizza.
0: Would not want delicious, sweet, and savory at the same time?
1: Gross.
0: That's what you sound like.
1: You sound like you can't have anyone disagreeing with you.
0: Well, you can disagree with me as long as you're not wrong about what we're disagreeing
1: exactly.
0: with. All right? Anyway, go eat some Hawaiian pizza and quit acting like a child. What else? Unless you're allergic, of course, to pineapple. And actually, you ladies should love it, too. You should love your guy eating Hawaiian. All that pineapple?
1: Is that supposed to do something for us?
0: You know what pineapple does. You gross. Know what it does. You're always trying to make me eat it.
1: I just pick it off.
0: What else did we learn on the show? We learned that, mattress lying on the floor, not a good hiding spot.
1: Nope.
0: A mattress on the floor, you're going to be found immediately.
1: Get a bed frame.
0: Yeah, at least a bed frame, all right?
1: Something to host it.
0: Pop in a closet if you're hiding, okay?
1: Crawl out the window.
0: They'll never find me here under this dirty mattress on the floor. And the last thing we learned on the show is, they should be called nutchucks because that's the only thing they ever hit on my body. That's the only thing I ever hit with my nunchucks is my nuts. All right. Anything else, Kiki?
1: No.
0: You're just imagining me getting hit in the nuts, aren't you? You son of a. All right. There you go. That's what we learned on the show for today. Thank you all so much for hanging out. Plenty more to come here. That's right. We'll get you through this last part of your Thursday. And then thank goodness it is Friday tomorrow. And we'll see you back here in the afternoons for more of Brock and Kiki. Okay. Bye.
1: See ya.

0: 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Hard Drive XL.
1: Direct from the hideous horror of the Cthulhu Studios, revolving high atop the loathsome eldritch stench of the accursed Arkham building, this is Hard Drive XL, where our guests tonight include Mastodon, Shinedown, and Limp Bizkit. Welcome aboard.